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2: Seeing bumper to bumper traffic at Diamond and Old Seward in South Anchorage, as well as at 36th and the Seward Highway in Midtown, as rush hour takes hold for our afternoon airing. Heavy traffic at Lake Otis and Northern Lights and Lake Otis and Tudor. This is Time Saver Traffic.
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9: 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I'm Tom Begich, and with my Lieutenant Governor Julia Nilica, we will lead Alaska into the future.
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4: My Borealis broadband traffic cams at the way station by the S-curve show northbound Glen Highway traffic to be well within the midst of rush hour for our afternoon drive. I'm also seeing a non-insignificant amount of southbound traffic on the Glen as well. No matter which side of the highway you're on, drive safely. This is Time Saver Traffic.
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19: This weather forecast brought to us by Bailey's Furniture. Partly sunny through the afternoon, high near 70. Mostly cloudy this evening, low drops down to around 56. Expect sunshine for Friday with our high near 74. Saturday, a few scattered showers in the late afternoon, otherwise mostly sunny with our high near 73.

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0: Time saver traffic.
2: Bumper to bumper at C Street and Diamond as rush hour rolls on for our afternoon excursion. Meanwhile, slightly less congested, but still plenty of traffic at O'Malley and Old Seward, Tudor and Elmore, 36th and the Seward Highway, and 5th Avenue by Airport Heights and the Glen. This is Time Saver Traffic.
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0: Time Saver Traffic.
3: Still seeing a steady stream of northbound Glen Highway traffic inside rush hour for our drive this evening. Here in town, there's heavy traffic where they're headed out from 5th Avenue. Similar conditions at 36th and the Seward Highway, Tudor and Old Seward, and Diamond and Old Seward. This is Time Saver Traffic.
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19: Mix 103.1, Anchorage weather.
20: Partly sunny through the afternoon, high near 70. Mostly cloudy this evening, low drops down to around 56. Expect sunshine for Friday with our high near 74. Saturday, a few scattered showers in the late afternoon, otherwise mostly sunny with our high near 73.
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2: Rush hour remains in effect for now as our evening commute continues. It's bumper to bumper at Brigaw and DeBar and Boniface and DeBar, as well as 36th and Lake Otis. And traffic remains heavy at Northern Lights and the Seward Highway, Diamond and C, and O'Malley and Old Seward. This is Time Saver.
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11: 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I'm Tom Begich, and with my Lieutenant Governor Julia Nilica, we will lead Alaska into the future.
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5: partly sunny through the afternoon, high near 70. Mostly cloudy this evening, low drops down to around 56. Expect sunshine for Friday with our high near 74. Saturday, a few scattered showers in the late afternoon, otherwise mostly sunny with our high near 73.

0: 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Jordan tried to iron his shirt while it was on his chest.
1: That's true. That is exactly what I did.
0: And we have a little piece of audio here that represents how we were alerted that you were going to be late for work today.
2: Yes.
3: I'm a little behind. I tried to iron my shirt while I was wearing it. So,
0: if you ever
3: just give me a sec.
0: Ever wondered?
1: Hold on.
3: Not like the whole shirt. I realized what I said was kind of. Yeah, it wasn't the whole shirt.
0: You had a crosswalk. Like
3: I missed. That's shirt,
2: walk.
1: That's the marching band from the high school nearby practicing.
0: How specific. Anyway, yeah, Jordan started his day proving that he is the dumbest boy in the room.
1: I'm going to be honest with you. It's the dumbest thing I've done in a while. And I went outside, honestly, so that like my wife wouldn't know that I was in pain
2: Well, here's the thing.
0: You left the house.
2: I was
0: outside. You went single tear. I love you, baby.
1: No, I was like, let me tell them because I can't tell her.
2: It feels like it's bit, but like this is like we received this voice memo.
0: This is why you were late. Samantha doesn't know that you did this yet, and she'll find out. Show.
1: Yeah, exactly. Yes, she has no idea.
2: So
0: it's XYZ
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1: Charlie XCX is for the people, specifically her fans. She wants to make sure that her music and her tour is not only accessible, but very cheap for the truly XCXers.
2: The Bretts.
1: Oh, are they the Bretts? Okay, that makes more sense.
3: I don't know, I guess. Maybe.
1: The Bretts would only be based off of her last album, though.
2: But like, I would argue that the album is what,
1: anyway,
2: you know.
1: Angel Tickets is what she's calling it.
3: Yes.
1: It's your XYZ ENT Entertainment Report, all brought to you by Eggland's Best.
3: Okay, so here's the thing. These tickets are $25.
1: It's great.
2: Okay, huge.
3: Plus applicable taxes, which I don't really know what that means because
2: back up to $150.
3: Well, okay, right? Because they're okay. So they're $20 with a $5 service charge plus applicable taxes.
1: Okay.
3: Whatever. I think we can assume that they're
2: significantly cheaper.
3: Significantly
1: if applicable
3: cheaper.
1: Taxes is truly what it means, and it's just like the federal
3: yeah, probably
1: tax.
3: Yeah, exactly, yeah. Exactly. But they are non-transferable. They're available only in pairs, so you can only get two of them.
1: Smart.
3: If you sign up.
1: Okay.
3: It's basically like a raffle. You have to sign up through
1: her fan page or her website.
3: Yeah. And then or Ticketmaster has all of the information on their website. It doesn't
2: I'm shocked
3: say
2: they're involved.
3: I know,
1: they're,
3: right?
1: They're just trying. They're on an apology.
3: You
1: yeah,
3: know,
2: for
3: literally.
2: Real, for real.
3: I don't know. If it, the thing is, they don't say exactly how many tickets there are because there could be just like 10. You know
2: I'm, sure,
3: I mean?
2: I'm sure there are just like 10.
1: Usually, yeah. If you advertise this, there has to be some like
2: a minimum.
1: Like, yeah, and it's some version of like fair compensation.
3: Right. Sure, sure.
1: But yeah, they did say that the tickets are completely at random. They could include limited view, they could be lower upper levels, or mm-hmm. they could include GA. I'm mm-hmm. sure there's like
2: oh.
1: two GA, but
3: yes.
2: So this is just like, we didn't sell out. Let's just.
1: I don't think it's that. She hasn't even gone on sale yet. I don't think. But
2: okay.
1: I think
2: yeah.
1: it's like they're probably earmarked like 100 tickets.
2: Right.
1: It's kind of like when a new apartment housing development is like they have to by law in most cities like require
2: sure.
1: a certain amount of units are reasonable housing.
2: Yeah. Right.
1: So it's kind of like that. I'm sure.
3: Well, I know that Ariana Grande too just did yeah. a ticket raffle because somebody like the bots bought a bunch of her tickets.
1: Look,
3: and we're selling them for $1 million. She sold them for like $250 though. I think. So.
1: I think it's amazing. At the end of its day, it's good business, right?
3: Yeah.
1: I mean, like, she's still going to make a profit. There's probably only, like, 100 tickets that is this, but it's creating the illusion, and for some fans, it is making it more accessible.
3: Right.
1: Just be prepared when everyone's like, oh, I didn't get them. Are they real?
2: Right.
3: Yeah,
1: but, I like Charlie XCX, so that's very cool.
3: I do, too.
1: Angel Tickets. She's offering tickets or as part of a raffle for $25 to see her on her North American tour. It's your XYZ ENT Entertainment Report, all brought to you by Eggland's Best.
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0: The Australian breakdancer that made everyone's jaw drop, not for a good reason, Ray Gunn at the Paris Summer Olympics a couple years ago, because she was just awful and not prepared and not even close to anyone else, is putting out, or I don't know if she's putting it out, but she's participating in a new tell-all documentary. Here's a clip.
1: I can't just be a meme. Am I Rachel or Ray Gunn?
0: You're a loser. I'm sorry. Wow. If you don't know the backstory, it's not that she wasn't prepared or her skills weren't high enough. It's that like she and her husband basically ran a scheme to like not let better breakdancers in Australia represent the country.
2: Yes.
0: Mm. Australians are commenting on this video I saw and they're like, please don't bring back. This is like crazy traumatic memories.
2: I agree. I don't know why she's back. I loved that I forgot about this person. She cannot dance. There is not a story. Told the story essentially.
0: I mean, it's interesting, but you could do it in a 5-minute YouTube video, and you know it's going to be like some 3-part documentary.
2: We are currently under a minute right now. You told the entire thing
0: there
2: right
0: you go.
2: Here.
0: Ray Gunn, The Return, brought to you by XYZ.
3: Yeah.
0: Only on Mix.

0: Throwback. It's all brought to you by Progressive Insurance. Three songs. They all came out in the same year. It's our version of a trivia game here on the show. Audrey picks the songs.
1: You guys.
0: Why are you laughing?
1: Because.
0: I hate this already.
1: You're going to be so mad at me.
2: All right, Audrey, here's the thing. I have a 3-week streak going. Are you going to ruin that?
0: You're about to Duolingo yourself out
1: of
0: this.
1: I'll be honest, you guys. I pulled these songs a couple days ago. I didn't write them down. I don't know what songs they are. I also don't know what year it is.
2: You don't know what year. That's the point of the game.
1: I have to hear the first song.
0: What year did these three songs come out? 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
1: It's called XYZ Throwback. Three songs. They all came out in the same year. What year was it? That's what Jordan and I are going to try to figure out for you at home.
2: Yep.
1: You will probably get it right at home, and we won't. It's kind of how it goes.
2: I've been winning.
1: Jordan's
2: so.
1: Been on a streak. Audrey, you picked the songs.
3: I did.
1: You know the year now?
3: No.
1: What do you mean no?
3: No. Like, I had told you I have to hear the first song.
1: So you're playing too?
3: Yeah.
2: Oh my God.
3: But except I have
1: song,
3: Google.
1: Song number one. What is this?
4: I don't even know what this is.
1: This is from Camp Rock?
3: No.
1: This is what I think Camp Rock sounds
2: like. Yeah, I have no idea what that was.
3: Oh, this is the Vamps.
1: The Vamps?
3: This
1: Vamps?
3: Is the Vamps with Somebody to You.
2: Okay. So you know the answer now?
3: Yeah, I know the answer
1: now.
3: Who
1: are the Vamps?
2: I don't know anything.
3: What do you mean, who are the Vamps?
1: I know of them.
3: Here yeah, don't right. act crazy.
1: Song number two. Jordan, I'm assuming you don't have a guess.
2: I have no
1: okay.
2: idea.
1: Song two. Because you know I'm all about that bass. Meghan Trainor, all about yeah. that bass. No trouble.
2: Ooh. Okay. I'm all
1: about that bass. I have a pretty...
2: I'm circling.
1: Solid.
2: Yeah.
1: I'm just going to go for it. I'm going to say 2015.
2: Okay, 2015.
1: 2015.
2: Okay.
1: Lock it in.
2: Locking in 2015 from Eric.
1: Yeah.
2: I am not locking in yet. I want to hear one more song.
1: Yeah. Jeremiah?
2: Jeremiah.
1: Don't tell him. Well, I haven't heard this in a while. Yeah.
3: Don't tell him.
1: You haven't
3: heard this song. They played this song in the club all the time still.
1: Well, that's because in the Chicago clubs, they go, you know I'm from Chicago?
3: Yeah.
1: And that's like a huge moment.
3: For sure.
1: We also just don't go to the clubs anymore.
2: I'm just going to go 2016.
1: Yeah, you might be right. It's one of those two for sure. It's not 2014. I think it's 2015. I think I'm right.
2: Okay.
1: Yeah.
2: Okay. Audrey?
3: You're wrong. It's 2014.
2: Is it?
3: Oh, yes.
2: Wow.
3: It's 2014.
2: Wow.
1: Because I interviewed Meghan Trainor at a red carpet event, and she had just popped off, and I wasn't that experienced yet, hand up, and I knew that she had like a love for Steve Harvey, and I asked her something about it, and it really ruined the interview.
3: Oh, man.
1: And it just has really stuck with me. Wow, I really thought that was 2015.
3: No, okay. It was 2014. Sorry.
1: Rather Be would have helped me.
3: Yeah.
1: Okay. For sure.
3: Well, that's why I didn't
1: Bandit,
3: put it in there.
1: I love that song.
3: Right. All right,
1: so Jordan's streak is done.
2: Okay, you don't have to say it like that.
1: I'm just saying, because even though I lost, it's still kind of a win for me.
2: Sure,
1: personally.
2: Yeah, you don't want to see anybody else win.
1: I just don't want to see you win.
2: Damn.
1: XYZ Throwback is all brought to you by Progressive Insurance.
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0: Alaska's best mix.

0: I'm going to be honest. I've never really had a desire to be that kind of influencer.
1: Okay.
0: And by that kind, I mean like everyone's been asking me about my new favorite place.
2: Oh, sure. Know?
0: Like I obviously have worked in the
2: Here
0: Instagram
2: are the top
0: space.
2: Three places that you should go in your city today.
0: Exactly. Like I obviously have done influencer things. I'm not trying to act like I haven't, but this is the first time I put a place on my Instagram. I have never received more DMs about a single story in my life.
1: Wow. Okay.
0: I think when I announced that I was on TRL on MTV and I got my big break, that received less critical positive response than this place that I found at the airport.
2: Yeah.
1: Sure.
0: So I'm going to tell you about my new influencer dreams and the place. I'm not going to gatekeep, right?
1: Okay.
0: Come to ask Eric about airports on Instagram, which that actually might be a great.
2: No. All right.
0: Put it away. We'll talk about it next.
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1: I think I'm ready to be an airport influencer.
2: Oh, okay.
1: All right. So let me explain. Obviously, I talk about aviation a lot. I'm a pilot. I grew up in the airlines. My mom worked for United Airlines for 30 years.
0: Yes.
1: It's kind of my identity to some degree when I'm not talking about entertainment, music, or broadcasting. I get that. People see me at airports all the time. And I've always been kind of annoyed by the travel influencers because I'm like, I don't, as much as I'm okay with being on camera, I don't want to pull out my phone and talk to my phone
2: while
1: I'm sitting on an airplane. Mm-hmm. I know it's bugging everyone around me. I don't want to be that guy. The points guy kind of has a monopoly on it anyway.
2: Yeah.
1: But the other day, after like all these travel delays I was talking about, which is anyone's flown this week, you know how hectic it is.
3: Yeah.
1: I had to pick my aunt up from the airport. And it was like the next day. Her flight kept getting delayed. She hasn't flown in a long time, so I wanted to be there, be ready for her right when she got out of security.
2: Right.
1: And I was like, I obviously can't get through security because I wasn't flying out. Mm-hmm. So like, what can I do to kill some time? It turns out at O'Hare International Airport in Chicago, there is a hidden piano bar speakeasy.
2: This blew my mind.
1: In Terminal 2 in the basement.
3: What?
1: That you don't need to go through security for. Anyone can go to. If you ever have a connection through O'Hare and you have a couple hours to kill, I highly recommend. They have a live piano bar and singer. And not like dueling pianos, because there's a big difference. I like piano bars. I do not like dueling pianos. It's called the Gaslight Club. It's actually an old chain that used to be around. It started in Chicago and then went to like Miami, New York, a bunch of other places. Mm. It was the predecessor to the Playboy Club. It's where Hugh Hefner got the idea for the Playboy Club.
2: Whoa.
1: You used to have a gold key, like membership key to even access it. And this is the last remaining one because it was privately bought in the 90s when the rest went under.
3: Right.
2: Wow.
1: And it still exists. It still looks like you walk back in time. It's kind of decorated like a early 1900s saloon, but it definitely has like that mid-modern 1950s vibe to it. Plus, the drinks were like $11, which I don't know any airport where you're getting a drink.
3: Right. That's crazy.
1: It's a steakhouse. I didn't try the food. I heard it's really good, but I was blown away. I posted it on my Instagram just like, and this is not being hyperbolic at all. I have genuinely flown out of O'Hare probably over 1,000 times, maybe 1,500 times in my life.
2: Yeah.
1: It's just where I grew up and it's what I'm based out of. And I never knew this existed. I was blown away.
2: I've been there so many times, and I was like, this is at the airport?
1: It's not like you have to take a bus to it. Like, you don't have to go outside. It is part of the airport. It's just outside security.
2: Mm-hmm. Yeah.
1: I was blown away. I'm going to make my first Instagram on it. So,
2: on this.
1: Yeah. I don't know if I'm making the new Instagram account yet, although I'm thinking about Ask Eric Airports.
2: Well, okay. So, if you make a new, like, influencer, airport influencer account, what is the follow-up? Because you've got one really good idea.
1: Hidden spots at airports. Because now that I think about it, I know about a lot of hidden spots that probably other people don't.
2: Okay.
1: I mean, I fly, you know, 2 times a week.
2: Give me another hidden spot.
1: There's a movie theater in the Portland airport.
2: Oh, okay.
1: That you don't have to leave security for.
2: Really?
1: Yeah, I can keep going. Like, I genuinely know about this kind of stuff.
2: Okay, so you've got some.
1: I've got at least 5 or 6 for the series.
2: I just don't want you to make the account. We get one solid video. Ghost town.
1: Hey, man, if I make an influencer account and I have one video go viral.
2: Yeah, that's all you need?
1: That's kind of, why I don't do TikTok. Like, during COVID, when everyone was trying to go viral, I was like, I could go viral. And I proved it. And we made a video taking small Power Wheels cars through a car wash.
3: Yeah.
1: Like, Barbie Jeeps through car wash and shot it to 5 million views, and I was like, cool, did it. I know how to do this. I don't have this desire to make money solely from that.
2: Right.
1: And being an influencer really is a full-time gig, especially if you're a successful one.
2: Sure.
3: Why not? I mean, come on.
2: It's just because of the full-time gig part.
1: And it's so, it's so vain.
3: Yeah.
1: And I mean that with like a little bit of a grain of salt, because obviously I understand what we do too.
3: Okay,
1: you didn't need to double down.
3: Well, I mean, I don't know. I feel like any time that you're in, that you're like placing yourself in the public eye, there's room to say that.
1: I just hate the phrase. So many people ask me about my outfit. I'm like, no, they didn't. You got like one DM, and you're putting this up there,
2: right?
1: The beauty influencers, the travel influencers.
3: Sure. Anyway, I'm gonna start making TikToks.
1: Yeah, I didn't know this was an ongoing.
3: I'm gonna start making TikToks because I do a lot of crafts, and I really wanted to make a TikTok about making this pair of pants, and so I decided, why not do it? So I'm going to do it.
1: Okay.
3: And if you want to see my TikToks, I don't remember what my TikTok is, but you can maybe find it at some point.
2: Okay. Cool. Right. Cool. And I am starting
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0: Dumb of the day on XYZ with Eric Zachary. I got a short dumb of the day because we have the longer one coming up in a bit. I would just like to nominate Jordan, who tried to iron his shirt that was
1: on
0: his body today. So you had already put the shirt on, realized you still needed to iron it more.
1: I ironed about 80 to 90% of the shirt.
0: You missed a spot.
1: I missed a spot. I was like, it's already on. I need to get to work. This would just be convenient. Did I burn myself?
0: Yes.
1: Yes. Does the shirt look good? No different from when I first put it on.
0: How did you burn your finger, though? I would have guessed your chest or something.
1: No, I tried to hold the part of the shirt with one hand and then hold the iron and got my other hand before I got the shirt.
0: I just love that you left the room and your house because you didn't want your wife to see you crying.
1: Look, nobody saw me cry. I don't even know that I did cry. That's hearsay.
0: I promise you did. Dumb of the day to Jordan.
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0: More About Nothing is coming up on XYZ with Eric Zachary. Today we're learning why ghosts say boo.
1: You don't think about stuff like that? Because that's not threatening to me. If a ghost showed up at my house and was like boo, I'd be like, you don't pay bills. Go away.
0: I feel like I have a guess, but we'll get into it next. So that's what today's deep dive is.
1: Yep.
0: In August, yeah, why ghosts say boo. But a bonus fact.
1: NASA has decided to go deeper into Uranus as its top planetary initiative in 2030. If you guys wanted to know about what? I'm trying to inform you guys. This is More About Nothing.
0: All right. More About Nothing's next. 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
1: More About Nothing on XYZ with Eric Zachary. It's all brought to you by Chick-fil-A. Today, Jordan, our in-house researcher and self-proclaimed academic.
2: Thank you. Yes. I mean, I went to school.
1: Good for you, man.
2: Thanks.
1: That's great.
2: You.
1: Did you do good?
2: I did, actually.
1: Did you get a scratch and sniff sticker?
2: Yeah, like in kindergarten, but I did more schooling than that.
1: Okay. Why do ghosts say boo?
2: Yeah, so originally, I mean, obviously, like, that's like the quintessential sound a ghost makes. You watch Scooby-Doo, Casper, whatever.
1: Ooh.
2: You're going to hear something like that. To me, I'm like, that's not all that scary. Why would they attach that silly phrase to something that's supposed to be terrifying, right? So, boo actually used to be a way to announce yourself, like, prior to, like, the 1800s.
3: Oh.
2: So, like, if you didn't want to startle somebody coming into a room, like, the colloquial term.
3: You'd be like, boo.
2: You'd be like, boo, hey, I'm in here just so you don't, you know, freak out or I don't startle you.
1: Can I take a guess?
2: Sure.
1: Does it have something to do with the phonics of the B sound, like poof, because it's so abrupt?
2: No, I mean,
1: abrupt.
2: Like, people will say, like, oh, is it an onomatopoeia? I think that's what you're trying to get at. You could argue that, but, like, that is a fairly new concept. Like, there's more history prior to it being deemed that in that term.
1: What's the history? Why do they say boo?
2: So, yeah, basically, like, it comes from, like, the Latin roots of the word boar, which means to, like, shout or roar. But as the advancements in the 1800s of religion, not only religion, but like spiritualism and folklore, fandom started coming up. Like back in, like, let's say Scottish 1500s stories, if a ghost visited you, it was more like a Christmas story where they're having a full conversation with you. They're showing you things about your life or your past. As superstition started to grow, ghost spirits, they got scarier, and then that's where they adopted the boo. I'm startling you because I'm coming into the room, and then boo just kind of stuck to ghosts. It became like peanut butter and jelly.
1: Okay.
2: So
1: curious. I also just complete different More About Nothing for you maybe to learn about for a future week, but I would like to know a little bit more about like when we did deemed monsters scary, because like someone had to teach you monsters were scary, right?
3: So
1: to Jordan's point, like I think the scary thing to me is like learning what I did wrong or seeing like a different way your life could go. And I know like I'm watching a show called Dark Winds, but like a lot of like Navajo culture is like seeing like you repenting for your past and things like that.
2: Right, right. Mm-hmm. So like the part of, you know, like those advancements in religion where it became a lot about like, oh, if you're visited by a ghost, you probably did something wrong. Where prior to those advancements, I'm talking 17, 1800s, ghosts usually were premonitions. It was neutral.
1: Got it.
2: It could have been something good. It could have been something bad. Could have been insightful. But as it was like, hey, you're sinful.
1: Yeah.
2: Someone, you know, from the afterlife is coming to haunt you. That's when it became a negative or a scary thing.
1: Got it.
3: Right.
1: Yeah. So, ghosts say boo announce themselves in the room.
2: Your
3: boo.
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1: Me not working hard. Yeah, right. Picture that with a Kodak. Or better yet, go to Times.

0: Drop dead. If you're good at video games, you could have a government job waiting for you, specifically air traffic control. We as a country just hired 2,000 video gamers as air traffic controllers. Why are you laughing?
1: I thought you would like this one.
0: I do. I saw the story.
2: Yeah. I like it. I just think like the history in the past, like, I don't know, 6 to 8 months with air traffic control and why air traffic control is so
0: down bad. They're short-staffed.
2: Yeah. I mean, I'm not going to get into why they're short-staffed, but now it's like, oh, we have to fix that problem. Yeah. So let's hire the gamers.
0: It's traditionally a super high-stress position, right?
2: Sure.
0: So I think the idea of hiring video gamers who are very used to high stress, but also like not associating real life to it, but like intensity to it. No, seriously. Like people that don't do well of like, oh, I can't make a decision and this plane is going to crash if I don't, you know, route it properly. It's also pretty high paid. The average ATC controller will make about $140,000 to $150,000 a year. On the high end, they can make more than $200,000.
2: Yeah. Well, like a lot of like Army technology these days is based off like Xbox controllers and like how they do things Call of Duty.
0: Yeah. I'd rather work for ATC than
2: way
0: than
2: less stressed.
1: Yeah. But apparently they're really good at it, and they also like, you don't have to train them as much as the
2: I mean, you can't just be playing Mario Kart and get this job.
0: You're doing flights.
2: Exactly.
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0: 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Dumb of the day on XYZ with Eric Zachary. 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I have two. One's okay. Kind of a sweet dumb of the day.
1: Oh, okay.
0: Or at least it starts sweet. A 10-year-old boy lost his 301-day Duolingo streak only because he was hospitalized. It wasn't expected.
1: Aww.
0: His mom took to Twitter to say he's heartbroken. It was like everything to him, and asked Duolingo to restore it. Duolingo said, hey, glad that he's recovering. What's his Duolingo login? Let's get that streak going. Not only did they restore the streak, they also threw in some gems, which I guess is like a currency or something on Duolingo.
1: Yeah, sure.
0: For him. Cute. Then, this is where the dumb of the day is. Some other dude goes, hi, Mr. Duolingo, from the same thread, by the way.
2: Right.
1: Yeah.
0: Seeing that this is about a sick kid.
1: Yeah.
0: Hi, Mr. Duolingo, I was hungover last Sunday and lost my 14-day streak. Please help. And Duolingo goes, get off my page.
1: I love the Duolingo. Yeah. So whoever runs the Duolingo socials is
2: doing
1: like
2: it.
1: They have incredible like advertising.
0: I think also some people think that these brands have like massive social teams. It's usually one person.
1: Yeah. It's usually
0: I can attest. MTV, like there was one person that was there's employed to do that.
1: Yeah,
2: right.
1: They
2: MTV.
1: Put a silly funny person on there sometimes.
2: Clever.
0: Second time of the day, a man sent a better selfie of himself to the police because he's hating the mugshot that they're currently using. The Lima Police, which is in Ohio, I guess, have an active warrant for Donald A. Chip Pugh, age 45, and they have this horrible previous mugshot of him.
2: It's not a good photo of him.
0: So then he responded on their Facebook and said, here's a better photo. Use this. This one is terrible. Still out, by the way.
2: Haven't got him yet.
0: This is the photo. He's just in his car.
2: It's
1: he does look significantly better in this photo.
2: Yeah, no. Cool. I mean, no lies told. So
0: I don't know who the dumb is there. Maybe it's the guy responding to the police. Maybe it's just kind of he beat the system, at least for now.
2: I mean, if they can't catch him and he's just like commenting on Facebook, like, hey, I got better angles.
0: Yeah.
2: I'm with him.
0: I don't know.
2: Depending on what he did. I don't know what he did.
0: He posted a photo in his car where you could probably discern where he's at.
2: Oh,
0: maybe that's the dumb move there. But
2: yeah, get the super sleuths on that one.
0: There you go. Dumb of the day. All brought to you by O'Reilly Auto Parts, your professional parts people. Only on Mix.
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0: families. In fact, they are a Purple Star school, which means that they specialize in military families transitioning in and out of Alaska, making that process super easy for you. 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They know it takes effort, brings great personalized success, and they will support you in that mission. 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

0: do.
1: Charlie XCX tickets for $25. Wow. That's it. You can see her upcoming North American tour. She's calling them Angel tickets. It is, to be fair, kind of a raffle. You have to sign up early.
2: Yeah.
1: It's not clear how many tickets will be available. I would assume it's at least like 100.
2: Yeah.
1: But she's obviously playing arenas and major, you know, I don't want to say stadiums, but stadiums.
2: Big
1: I get confused when like you talk about like MSG or United Center, where it's like, do you call that a center or an arena? Right, I suppose. Yeah. Anyway, her tour, she's trying to make access to it more accessible. What, Audrey?
3: Well, okay, so we were talking about what the fans are called.
2: Yeah,
3: it's Angels.
1: Angels. They're, I figured that as we were talking about it.
3: Yeah.
1: So cool. Angel tickets. Yes, you go to her website to sign up for the chance to buy Charlie XCX tickets for as low as $25 plus applicable taxes. There's America for you. all that to say, you just don't know where you're going to sit. It could be a floor. It could be GA. It could

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1: Of all the reasons your flight could get canceled late at night and not be able to take off, this one is tough, man. A child refused to sit in his seat with his seatbelt fastened. He was standing on the seat because of that. Despite his parents and flight crew's efforts to get him to stay seated, he wouldn't. They had to ask the parent and the child to get off the plane, but by the time they did all of that, taxied to the gate, did all the paperwork, the crew timed out. It was past 12:30, so the plane couldn't take off. There's some noise restrictions of when planes can take off in Canada, too. So,
2: wow.
1: I would be furious. And I wanna say this with the caveat that I don't know if this child was special needs or autistic or had some version of communication.
3: It's sensory or communication. Yeah.
1: That said, if this kid is just not listening to its parents just to be a brat, I would lose my mind both on the child and the parent.
2: Okay, right. So assuming none of that is the case, the kid is just a brat.
1: Yeah.
2: I think if you parrot horribly enough in front of enough people, we should have to force you to take a class or something.
1: Yeah. It's kind of like when you have to take a driving course when you get too many strikes.
2: Exactly. Like, you got to retake your driver's test.
1: I'm sorry. I know this is generalizing, and Audrey's obviously going to play the brighter side here, which you should.
3: Well, I was just going to say, I think that, like, well, so this kid was apparently a toddler. I think that, like,
1: doesn't matter. Then your kids, if you know your child's not going to listen to you, then don't fly.
3: Eric, that's insane.
1: It's enough.
2: I don't think so.
1: I'm sorry. This is not going to get me any fans.
2: Yeah.
1: But flying on an aircraft is not a right.
2: Right?
1: Yeah,
2: sure.
1: It's just not. It's not a basic human right.
2: Yep.
1: And I understand there's an accessibility issue. I don't know if the kid had sensory issues or not. But if it's just a toddler that is not listening to the parents, and the parents are not able to get your child to sit in a seat with a seatbelt, that is a safety issue, not to that child only, but also the rest of the aircraft. And that upsets me to no end.
3: I agree. I'm just saying it wasn't necessarily, I don't think it's necessarily the parents' fault if there's a kid that's like not.
2: What?
3: You know.
1: After an hour, if you can't get your kid to sit and you're trying to travel in the public with your child, then it's the parents' fault.
2: Yeah. But that's, you don't parent.
1: This isn't a baby or a child that won't stop crying.
2: Right.
1: This is a kid that is obviously
3: tantrum. Well, no, I know that, but like, I don't think that
1: what toddler's strong enough to not stay seated? That tells me they're saying toddler, and it's had to be like a 4 or 5 year old.
3: So you think that they should just like
1: restrain the child?
2: Yeah.
3: For the whole flight?
2: You ruined. And I mean, granted, it's a child. I'm sure they'll calm down once you're like, hey, you don't have any other option here. Like,
1: I'm sorry, but
2: you like, that's what, 200 some people.
1: And this is where I hate to be this guy, this aviation guy, but I think I'm not trying to scare anyone. People don't realize how unsafe truly it is, just because you had enough smooth landings and takeoffs in your life that someone not in their seatbelt, especially a child, in those moments really is not just for that kid, but everyone around them.
3: Yeah, sure.
2: It's a danger.
1: Sorry.
2: I mean, I don't think this is acceptable. Again, if you parent bad in front of a ton of people, and I don't have any kids, so when I, you know, when that comes to pass, and if you catch me being crazy in public, play this for me.
1: We're running long, but I'm just going to add, Jordan, even if your kid was going crazy, you're the type of parent that's like, if I can't handle this, I'm going to remove my child from this situation.
2: I'm not going to make this a public situation.
1: Clearly, the parents were not like, hey, sorry, let's get off the plane.
2: Right. Like, you got
1: That's where I take a bigger issue.
2: Be an adult.
1: Streaming live at mix1031.com.
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0: XYZ with Eric Zachary. Jordan tried to iron his shirt while it was on his chest.
1: That's true. That is exactly what I did.
0: We have a little piece of audio here that represents how we were alerted that you were going to be late for work today.
2: Yes.
3: I'm a little behind. I tried to iron my shirt while I was wearing it. So,
0: if you ever,
3: just give me a sec.
0: Ever wondered.
1: Hold on.
3: Not like the whole shirt. I realized what I said was kind of. Yeah, it wasn't the whole shirt.
0: You had a crosswalk.
3: Like I missed. That's. Shirt,
1: walk.
4: That's the marching band process. From the high school nearby practicing.
0: How specific. Anyway, yeah, Jordan started his day proving that he is the dumbest boy in the room.
4: I'm going to be honest with you. It's the dumbest thing I've done in a while. And I went outside, honestly, so that like my wife wouldn't know that I was in pain like
2: well,
4: that.
2: Well, here's the thing.
0: You left the house.
2: I was
0: outside. You've been single tear. I love you, baby.
4: No, I was like, let me tell them because I can't tell her.
2: It feels like it's bit, but like I know. This is like we received this voice memo.
0: This is why you were late. Samantha doesn't know that you did this yet, and she'll find out. Show.
4: Yeah, exactly. Yes, she has no idea.
2: So
0: it's
2: funny.
0: XYZ
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0: This is XYZ with Eric Zachary on Alaska's Best Mix, so 103.1. Charlie XCX is for the people, specifically her fans. She wants to make sure that her music and her tour is not only accessible, but very cheap for the truly XCXers.
1: The Bretts. The Bretts.
0: Oh, are they the Bretts? Okay, that makes more sense.
2: I don't know, I guess. Maybe.
0: The Bretts would only be based off of her last album, though.
1: But like, I would argue that the album is what,
0: anyway,
1: you know.
0: Angel Tickets is what she's calling it.
2: Yes.
0: It's your XYZ ENT Entertainment Report, all brought to you by Eggland's Best.
2: Okay, so here's the thing. These tickets are $25.
0: Great.
1: Okay, huge.
2: Plus applicable taxes, which I don't really know what that means because
1: back up to $150.
2: Well, okay, right? Because they're, okay, so they're $20 with a $5 service charge plus applicable taxes.
0: Okay.
2: Whatever. I think we can assume that they're
1: significantly cheaper.
0: If applicable taxes is truly what it means, and it's just like the federal
2: tax. Exactly. But they are non-transferable. They're available only in pairs, so you can only get two of them.
0: Smart.
2: If you sign up.
0: Okay.
2: It's basically like a raffle. You have to sign up through
0: her website.
2: Yeah. And then or Ticketmaster has all of the information on their website. It doesn't
1: I'm
2: say
1: they're involved.
2: I know,
0: they're
2: right?
0: They're on an apology.
2: You know, literally. I don't know. The thing is, they don't say exactly how many tickets there are because there could be just like 10.
1: I'm sure there are just like 10.
0: Usually, yeah. If you advertise this, there has to be some like
1: a minimum.
0: Like, yeah, and it's some version of like fair compensation.
2: Right.
0: But yeah, they did say that the tickets are completely at random. They could include limited view, they could be lower upper levels, or they could include GA. I'm sure there's like two GA, but
2: yes.
1: So this is just like, we didn't sell out. Let's just.
0: I don't think it's that. She hasn't even gone on sale yet. I don't think. But
1: okay.
0: I think it's like they probably earmarked 100 tickets.
1: Right.
0: It's kind of like when a new apartment housing development is like they have to by law in most cities like require a certain amount of units are reasonable housing.
1: Yeah. Right. Right.
0: So it's kind of like that. I'm sure.
2: Well, I know that Ariana Grande too just did a ticket raffle because somebody like the bots bought a bunch of her tickets and we're selling them for $1 million. She sold them for like $250 though. I think. So.
0: I think it's amazing. End of its day, it's good business, right?
2: Yeah.
0: I mean, like, she's still gonna make a profit. There's probably only like 100 tickets that is this, but it's creating the illusion, and for some fans, it is making it more accessible.
2: Right.
0: Just be prepared when everyone's like, oh, I didn't get them, are they real?
2: Right. Yeah,
0: but,
2: right.
0: I like Charlie XCX, so that's very cool.
2: I do too.
0: Angel Tickets, she's offering tickets or as part of a raffle for $25 to see her on her North American tour. It's your XYZ ENT Entertainment Report, all brought to you by Eggland's Best.
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0: Today on XYZ with Eric Zachary, Charlie XCX wants to offer tickets to her show for her Angels.
1: Yeah.
0: I just realized she's calling her fans Angels because Charlie's Angels.
2: We're new here.
0: Up to $25 or as low as $25 could get you in the show. It's part of a raffle, but that's pretty cool. Raygun, the Australian breakdancer that kind of ruined or also, depending how you see it, made the Paris Summer Olympics a couple years ago.
1: Yeah, sure.
0: Is putting out a documentary that I don't know that anyone needs.
2: The tell-all.
0: I can tell you the whole thing in the next 45 seconds.
1: It feels like she's really excited to do it, though.
2: Yeah,
0: we learned why ghosts say boo.
2: Yeah.
0: The real reason they go boo. And then a child... a toddler in Canada, not only delayed, but ultimately canceled the flight because it refused to sit down on a plane.
1: Yeah.
0: And I have thoughts for that parenting style.
2: Boy, do I.
0: But we won't get into that because Audrey's mad at us. It's XYZ with Eric Zachary. 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

0: been asking me about my new favorite place.
1: Oh, sure.
0: Like, yeah. I obviously have worked in the Instagram space.
1: Here are the top three places that you should go in your city today.
0: Exactly. Like, I obviously have done influencer things. I'm not trying to act like I haven't, but this is the first time I put a place on my Instagram. I have never received more DMs about a single story in my life.
2: Wow. Okay.
0: I think when I announced that I was on TRL on MTV and I got my big break, that received less critical positive response than this place that I found at the airport.
1: Yeah.
2: Sure.
0: So I'm going to tell you about my new influencer dreams and the place. I'm not going to gatekeep, right?
2: Okay.
0: Come to ask Eric about airports on Instagram, which that actually might be a great.
1: No, all right.
0: Put it away. We'll talk about it next.
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1: I think I'm ready to be an airport influencer.
2: Oh, okay.
1: All right, so let me explain. Obviously, I talk about aviation a lot. I'm a pilot. I grew up in the airlines. My mom worked for United Airlines for 30 years.
3: Yes.
1: It's kind of my identity to some degree when I'm not talking about entertainment, music, or broadcasting. I get that. People see me at airports all the time. And I've always been kind of annoyed by the travel influencers because I'm like, I don't, as much as I'm okay with being on camera, I don't want to pull out my phone and talk to my phone
2: while
1: I'm sitting on an airplane. Mm-hmm. I know it's bugging everyone around me. I don't want to be that guy. The points guy kind of has a monopoly on it anyway.
2: Yeah.
1: But the other day, after like all these travel delays I was talking about, which is anyone's flown this this week, you know how hectic it is.
4: Yeah.
1: I had to pick my aunt up from the airport. And it was like the next day. Her flight kept getting delayed. She hasn't flown in a long time, so I wanted to be there and be ready for her right when she got out of security.
2: Right.
1: And I was like, I obviously can't get through security because I wasn't flying out. Mm-hmm. So like, what can I do to kill some time? It turns out at O'Hare International Airport in Chicago, there is a hidden piano bar speakeasy.
2: This blew my mind.
1: In Terminal 2 in the basement.
4: What?
1: That you don't need to go through security for. Anyone can go to. If you ever have a connection through O'Hare and you have a couple hours to kill, I highly recommend. They have a live piano bar and singer. And not like dueling pianos, because there's a big difference. I like piano bars. I do not like dueling pianos. It's called the Gaslight Club. It's actually an old chain that used to be around. It started in Chicago and then went to like Miami, New York, a bunch of other places. Mm. It was the predecessor to the Playboy Club. It's where Hugh Hefner got the idea for the Playboy Club.
2: Whoa.
1: You used to have a gold key, like membership key to even access it. And this is the last remaining one because it was privately bought in the 90s when the rest went under.
4: Right.
2: Wow.
1: And it still exists. It still looks like you walk back in time. It's kind of decorated like a early 1900s saloon, but it definitely has like that mid-modern 1950s vibe to it. Plus, the drinks were like $11, which I don't know any airport where you're getting a drink.
4: That's crazy.
1: It's a steakhouse. I didn't try the food. I heard it's really good, but I was blown away. I posted it on my Instagram just like, and this is not being hyperbolic at all. I have genuinely flown out of O'Hare probably over 1,000 times, maybe 1,500 times in my life.
2: Yeah.
1: It's just where I grew up and

0: what I'm based out of. And I never knew this existed. I'm just blown away.
1: I've been there so many times, and I was like, this is at the airport?
0: It's not like you have to take a bus to it. Like, you don't have to go outside. It is part of the airport. It's just outside security.
1: Mm-hmm. Yeah.
0: I was blown away. I'm going to make my first Instagram on it. So,
1: on this.
0: Yeah. I don't know if I'm making the new Instagram account yet, although I'm thinking about Ask Eric Airports.
1: Well, okay. So, if you make a new... like influencer, airport influencer account, what is the follow-up? Because you've got one really good idea.
0: Hidden spots at airports. Because now that I think about it, I know about a lot of hidden spots that probably other people don't.
1: Okay.
0: I mean, I fly, you know, 2 times a week.
1: Give me another hidden spot.
0: There's a movie theater in the Portland airport.
1: Oh, okay.
0: That you don't have to leave security for.
1: Really?
0: Yeah, I can keep going. Like, I genuinely know about this kind of stuff.
1: Okay, so you've got some.
0: I've got at least 5 or 6 for the series.
1: I just don't want you to make the account. We get one solid video. Ghost town.
0: Hey, man, if I make an influencer account and I have one video go viral.
1: Yeah, that's all you need?
0: That's kind of why I don't do TikTok. Like, during COVID, when everyone was trying to go viral, I was like, I could go viral. And I proved it. And we made a video taking small Power Wheels cars through a car wash.
2: Yeah.
0: Like, Barbie Jeeps through car wash and shot it. To 5 million views, and I was like, cool, did it. I know how to do this.
2: Yeah, right.
0: I don't have this desire to make money solely from that.
1: Right.
0: And being an influencer really is a full-time gig, especially if you're a successful one.
1: Sure.
2: Why not? I mean, come on.
1: It's just because of the full-time gig part.
0: And it's so, it's so vain.
2: Yeah.
0: And I mean that with like a little bit of a grain of salt, because obviously I understand what we do too.
2: I mean,
0: you didn't need to double down.
2: Well, I mean, I don't know. I feel like any time that you're in, that you're like placing yourself in the public eye, there's room to say that.
0: I just hate the phrase, so many people ask me about my outfit. I'm like, no, they didn't. You got like one DM and you're putting this up there.
2: Sure.
1: Right.
0: The beauty influencers, the travel influencers. Sure. But,
2: anyway, I'm going to start making TikToks because.
0: Okay, got it.
2: Yeah.
0: I didn't know this was an ongoing.
2: I'm going to start making TikToks because I do a lot of crafts, and I really wanted to make a TikTok about making this pair of pants, and so I decided why not do it. So I'm going to do it. Okay. And if you want to see my TikToks, I don't remember what my TikTok is, but you can maybe find it at some point.
1: Okay. Cool. Right. Cool. And I also am starting
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0: XYZ throwback. It's all brought to you by Progressive Insurance. Three songs. They all came out in the same year. It's our version of a trivia game here on the show. Audrey picks the songs.
1: You guys.
0: Why are you laughing?
1: Because.
0: I hate this already.
1: You're going to be so mad at me.
2: All right, Audrey, here's the thing. I have a 3-week streak going. Are you going to ruin that?
0: You're about to Duolingo yourself out
1: I'll
0: of this.
1: I'll be honest, you guys. I pulled these songs a couple days ago. I didn't write them down. I don't know what songs they are. I also don't know what year it is.
2: You don't know what year. That's the point of the game.
1: I have to hear the first song.
0: These three songs come out. Multiple choice. We'll hear clips of each one next on XYZ.
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0: 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It's called XYZ Throwback. Three songs. They all came out in the same year. What year was it? That's what Jordan and I are going to try to figure out for you at home.
1: Yep.
0: You will probably get it right at home and we won't. Kind of how it goes.
2: I've been winning.
0: Jordan's
2: so.
0: Been on a streak. Audrey, you picked the songs.
3: I did.
0: You know the year now?
3: No.
0: What do you mean no?
3: No. Like, I had told you I have to hear the first song.
0: So you're
2: so
0: playing
2: you're
0: too?
2: Playing too.
3: Yeah.
2: Oh my God.
3: But except I have Google.
0: Song number one. What is this?
2: I don't even know what this is.
0: This from Camp Rock?
3: No.
0: This is what I think Camp Rock sounds
2: like. Yeah, I have no idea what that was.
3: Oh, this is the Vamps.
0: The Vamps?
3: This is the Vamps with Somebody to You.
2: Okay. So you know the answer now?
3: Yeah, I know the answer
0: now. Who are the Vamps?
2: I don't know anything.
3: What do you mean, who are the Vamps?
0: I know of them.
3: Yeah, don't act crazy.
0: Song number two. Jordan, I'm assuming you don't have a guess.
2: I have no idea.
0: Song two. Because you know I'm all about that. Meghan Trainor, All About That Bass.

0: I have a pretty...
1: I'm circling.
0: Solid.
1: Yeah.
0: I'm just going to go for it. I'm going to say 2015.
1: Okay, 2015.
0: 2015.
1: Okay.
0: Lock it in.
1: Locking in 2015 from Eric.
0: Yeah.
1: I am not locking in yet. I want to hear one more song.
0: Yeah. Jeremiah?
1: Jeremiah.
0: Don't tell him. Wow, I haven't heard this in a while.
2: Yeah. Don't tell him.
0: You haven't heard this song.
2: They played this song in the club all the time still.
0: Well, that's because in the Chicago clubs, they go, you know I'm from Chicago?
2: And
0: that's like a huge moment.
2: For sure.
0: We also just don't go to the clubs anymore.
1: So, I'm just going to go 2016.
0: Yeah, you might be right. It's one of those two for sure. It's not 2014. I think it's 2015. I think I'm right.
1: Okay.
0: Yeah.
1: Okay. Audrey?
2: You're wrong. It's 2014.
1: Is it?
2: Oh, yes.
1: Wow.
0: Because I interviewed Meghan Trainor at a red carpet event, and she had just popped off, and I wasn't that experienced yet, hand up, and I knew that she had like a love for Steve Harvey, and I asked her something about it, and it really ruined the interview.
2: Oh, man.
0: And it just has really stuck with me. Wow, I really thought that was 2015.
2: No, it was 2014. Sorry.
0: Rather Be would have helped me.
2: Yeah.
0: Okay. For sure.
2: Well, that's why I didn't put it in there.
0: I love that song.
2: All right,
0: so Jordan's streak is done.
1: Okay, you don't have to say it like that.
0: I'm just saying, because even though I lost, it's still kind of a win for me.
1: Sure,
0: personally.
1: Yeah, you don't want to see anybody else win.
0: I just don't want to see you win. XYZ Throwback is all brought to you by Progressive Insurance.
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0: The Australian breakdancer that made everyone's jaw drop, not for a good reason, Ray Gunn at the Paris Summer Olympics a couple years ago, because she was just awful and not prepared and not even close to anyone else, is putting out, or I don't know if she's putting it out, but she's participating in a new tell-all documentary. Here's a clip.
1: I can't just be a meme. Am I Rachel or Ray Gunn?
0: You're a loser. I'm sorry. Wow. If you don't know the backstory, it's not that she wasn't prepared or her skills weren't high enough. It's that like she and her husband basically ran a scheme to like not let better breakdancers in Australia represent the country.
2: Yes.
0: Mm. Australians are commenting on this video I saw and they're like, please don't bring back. This is like crazy traumatic memories.
2: I agree. I don't know why she's back. I loved that I forgot about this person. She cannot dance. There is not a story. You told the story essentially.
0: I mean, it's interesting, but you could do it in a 5-minute YouTube video, and you know it's going to be like some 3-part documentary.
2: We are currently under a minute right now. You told the entire thing
0: there
2: right
0: you go.
2: Here.
0: All right. 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

0: dumb of the day on XYZ with Eric Zachary. I got a short dumb of the day because we have the longer one coming up in a bit.
1: Yeah.
0: I would just like to nominate Jordan, who tried to iron his shirt that was
2: on
0: his body today. So yeah. You had already put the shirt on, realized you still needed to iron it more.
2: I ironed about 80 to 90% of the shirt.
0: You missed a spot.

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1: That is it for us today on XYZ with Eric Zachary. I did want to revisit this kid that delayed a flight. He refused to sit down on the plane when they were about to take off. The parents and flight crew were unsuccessful of getting the kid to sit. I want to be fair and give Audrey the benefit of the doubt to see the world glass half full. And I'm not going to combat you because I feel like it's important that your argument is heard.
2: Thank you.
1: Audrey?
2: My argument?
1: Yeah.
2: I'm done talking about this.
1: Okay. I think they call that conceding, Jordan.
2: I don't want to talk about
3: this
2: anymore.
3: You want me to go?
2: I think it's hard to be a parent.
1: I think
2: that, you know, there should be grace for people in this situation.
1: Sure.
2: I think it sucks that this kid was being a jerk. I think that, I mean, you know,
1: it's
2: given that
1: situation.
2: There weren't any, like, you know, extenuating circumstances with this kid's, you know,
1: maybe
2: ability to sit down.
1: Yeah, exactly.
2: Or, yeah.
1: I think Jordan and I'm going to try to be calm and we don't have to go back and forth with this. The bigger issue for me is that, yes, as a parent, you should be allotted some grace and the time to get your child to sit and comply.
2: Mm-hmm.
1: If that doesn't happen after a certain amount of time and you are then delaying 140 other people, that's where I take an issue.
2: Yeah, sure.
1: We don't know enough info. We don't know enough info. All right, Audrey, yeah. I'm going to make you smile. Tomorrow's your birthday.
2: Tomorrow's my birthday. I'm so excited.
1: And for your birthday, we're going to spend the whole show debating why children should listen to their parents.
3: I'm back in. Thank you.
2: I have a special show tomorrow that I made just for myself.
1: Yeah, you really did. She planned out the entire show, and it's entirely about Audrey, but yeah. I'm actually really excited for it. I'm excited to celebrate you. Plus, it kind of marks like your unofficial
2: Audrey 1 year Thib.
1: With us here at XYZ. So we will see you tomorrow on Audrey's birthday.
2: Thank you.
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Put that otherwise useless information rolling around in your head to work and earn some bonus pay. 5 general knowledge trivia questions. And if you can come up with the correct answers to just 4 of them, you're a winner.

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1: 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Or every 30 seconds did you hear this?
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1: Who's the worst neighbor you ever had, and what made them so bad? Universal Studios Hollywood is adding sound barriers on its newest roller coaster, Fast and Furious, because it's too loud for the area neighbors.
2: Every 30, 40 seconds, you just kept hearing screams, and it's like, this is going to be our new sound in the neighborhood all day long. Very peaceful, you know? So that roller coaster it's a game changer.
1: Yeah, they changed everything. It used to be very peaceful. I just don't understand, like, how loud are these people screaming?
3: 5 minutes, you hear, and you're like, is this really happening? I'm sitting here at my desk doing work, and there's, like, this crazy roller coaster sound.
1: I mean, did they not have this problem before? How big is this coaster? It's all of a sudden affecting all the neighbors.
0: Yeah, I mean, I wouldn't think that this would come as a surprise if you're living next to an amusement park, but I guess every time they build something new, it's a chance to bring up that argument and that fight again. It's good news for Fast and the Furious, I'm guessing anyways, because their old ride used to stink.
1: No.
0: So, I mean, this seems to me like at least the coaster is probably pretty cool or scary or whatever it is that you're looking for.
1: Hard pass for me. I would be screaming every 30 seconds, too. It's scary looking.
0: Yeah, I've had bad neighbors, of course, though. I won't live in an apartment building. You couldn't pay me to do that again, even out of necessity. I would have to find some other arrangement because, you know, there's always somebody either underneath you that's complaining about your movements or there's somebody above you. So I've become pretty tolerant of that stuff. But the worst neighbor I ever had was the owner of the house I lived in. He lived next door to the house I was living in. And I had a roommate that, like, when we would come back from the bar or whatever, he was one of these hippie dudes. He would have, like, a drum circle or whatever in the house. Mm-hmm. And the landlord would show up at, like, 2 or 3 in the morning in, like, his pajamas. And it was weird. Very jarring. Very, very jarring. And he never wore deodorant, too. I remember that. Robert.
1: Mm-hmm.
0: I lived on Sigonary Street right off Sherman. And, man, he would show up. And then Craig would blame it all on me.
1: The worst neighbor I ever had, again, was the owner of the house that we were renting from.
0: No kidding.
1: It was a basement apartment and we lived in, and her name was Marge.
0: Okay.
1: And that's all you need to know. She never got out of her nightgown.
0: My old neighbor was named Marge. She was a very nice, classy lady.
1: But
0: you're Marge.
1: She was chain smoker.
0: Yeah.
1: And she wore a long white, like, house coat. Gown, like a nightgown.
0: Nice.
1: All the time.
0: Everywhere, all the time.
1: Right. But she would never leave the outside lights on. And they would, she was a fit woman, but in her nightgown, I don't know what kind of ability she had, but it was always so noisy. And she would let her dogs go to the bathroom all over the yard, and she would never pick it up. But because it was so dark, it was like,
0: you couldn't find it.
1: We couldn't see it. And we would step in it, and we would walk into our house. Oh my gosh. That was the worst neighbor. It was the worst neighbor. Sometimes I wish we would have missed a payment or two, but no, we didn't. We were good. We paid all our bills.
0: I mean, that is fraught with danger, the landmines as you're walking into the darkened area. You're right. I would hate that neighbor. I'd have to have a pair of yard shoes.
1: Oh, gosh. It was awful.
0: Just to get from the fence to the front door.
1: Yeah.
0: That's gross.
3: Hey, guys.
1: That was how she sounded.
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1: One couple.
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4: Every day a couple joins us and let us know what their disagreement is about. And then it's up for you to decide who's right. Joining us is Brandy and Eric. Brandy, what's going on?
5: Okay, so I only like dogs online. I don't like dogs in real life. And my mother-in-law comes over every weekend to visit the kids. And she brings her super big, hairy, slobbering dog. My youngest child is clearly allergic to the dog because she always gets hives. The dog leaves hair everywhere. The worst part is when we're eating dinner, the dog is around the dinner table begging for scraps and messing with everyone. So I really, really want Eric to tell his mom to leave the dog at home, but he doesn't feel like he should do that.
0: Eric, what's the deal?
6: Well, I mean, ever since, you know, Dad died, it's been kind of hard on her, and the dog seems to be a great companion for her. So, you know, maybe let's just get him his own dog bowl so that the dog isn't at the table trying to eat with us. So just trying to find some ways to try to compromise, but it's kind of hard to tell mom to leave the dog at home because that's kind of what's helping her through some of these rough times, you know.
0: It's a hard thing, right? Because, listen, I got to tell you, in my life, the dream for me would be to have a job that I could bring my dog with me everywhere. And had it not been for some bad person.

0: person here whose dog bit somebody here years ago, I'd be doing it and forcing it upon you every day.
1: Anna and I would hate it. And you know how I feel about that. It's like I love my dog. I love my pets, but I don't love everybody else's dogs all up on me and their fur and all that. So I could understand, Brandy, where you're coming from. It gets tricky because it's your mother-in-law coming over with the dog every weekend.
0: And it's her only companion at a certain age, right? Like, that's a viable thing for a lot of people of a certain age.
1: Can't you just use, I'm not going to say as an excuse, as a mother of a child with severe allergies, but can't you just say, obviously there's a reaction, our baby has a reaction to the dog, it'd be better if you left the dog at home? Can't you use that?
0: I'm guessing that might actually lessen the amount of times that she comes over to visit. Is that your fear, Eric?
2: Well, yeah, not only that, but my bigger concern is that I want her to be able to have a good time. You know, she's concerned about her dog and everything else. And, you know, I want her to be able to be comfortable, especially when she's coming to see her, you know, the grandkids, especially with the situation she's in. So,
0: yeah,
2: I mean, it's kind of hard. It's definitely a catch-22 kind of on both sides, you know?
0: Brandy, is there any way like that, you know, if the dog was coming to visit, that this could be made easier?
3: I just don't understand why she can't leave the dog at home. He's disgusting. It's only a couple hours and she's here to spend time with her grandchildren. So that's where her focus should be.
1: It's fair. I mean, it's only a few hours a week. I don't necessarily see what the big deal is. I could understand where Eric gets concerned. He doesn't want to upset his mom. But would you ask your mother to please leave her pet at home whenever she came to visit you?
0: I might feel unwelcome. 1-800-330-9999. Whose side are you on? It's the Couples Court with Anna and Raven.
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8: On an average morning while heading into work, John was rear-ended at the light, spilling coffee on his shirt. He was in shock and mostly felt okay, but John didn't realize that his symptoms would be delayed. Neck pain, headaches, some shoulder pain too, a lot of discomfort. John didn't know what to do. Wait, he remembered, an ad on his radio for Excellence in Health Chiropractic, winning Best in Alaska 7 years in a row. So without hesitation, John picked up that phone and dialed 562-NECK and was greeted with, "Hello." And after just a few sessions, his pain had gone away thanks to Excellence in Health Chiropractic, he could go about his normal day.
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2: If your mother-in-law was so attached to her dog that every time she came to your home, every weekend when she came for a meal, she would bring that puppy, and that puppy would shed, and that puppy would drool, and that puppy would give your son hives, and the dog would just beg at the table. Would you say to your mother-in-law, you got to leave the dog at home? Because Brandy says, yeah, that's exactly what you got to tell your mom, Eric. Tell her no more.
3: Yeah, but Eric says, listen, ever since my dad died, this is her only person. This is her being. This is kind of her reason for being. It's her best friend. It brings her comfort. So she brings the dog everywhere she goes. I don't want my mom to feel like we're disinviting her from the house here. I want her to be comfortable when she comes here.
2: What do you think? 1-800-330-9999. Shannon, whose side are you on?
4: Her side, 100%. If that dog is making a mess and it's making the kids get hives, leave it at home.
3: Oh, I can't ever vote against a dog. This goes against every moral of my fiber. Or fiber of my... You know what I mean.
2: I just don't understand why they don't lean into more that their son or daughter may be allergic. I don't know why they don't lean into that, because that's your answer. Because no grandmother is going to want to put their grandchild in jeopardy.
3: Unless that grandmother's like, get tougher.
2: Whose side are you on? 1-800-330-9999. It's a couple's court.
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1: Oh, it's not going the way I thought on our Facebook page at Anna and Raven. What would you do if your mother-in-law came over every weekend to see the grandkids and have dinner with you, but she brought her dog, and you're not a dog person, you know? Yeah, it's tough. And she's not. She's not a dog person. She doesn't like the dog's hairy. She doesn't like the dog slobber. She thinks that her child is allergic because they get hives
2: maybe
1: all the time.
2: Slightly.
1: Yeah, but Eric's like, ever since my dad died, that's all she's got is that puppy.
2: Yeah, I mean, listen, when you get older, a lot of times for people, this is their whole universe, their whole reason for existing, right? So if your mom is comfortable and most comfortable when she has her dog with her, it's kind of hard to be like, listen, I think you should leave the dog at home. Personally, myself, I'd be worried that my mom would be like, okay, not say anything and just not come over as often now.
1: Yeah, a lot of our text messages coming in. Let's see. Let's look at our Facebook at Anna and Raven. It's rude to bring your pet with you to someone's house without asking. But is it rude for your mom? Like, I feel like your mom gets a different set of rules.
2: Your mom gets to do whatever.
1: Yeah.
2: Right.
1: Yeah. What do you think? 1-800-330-9999. Maria?
3: I'm on his side. I'm in a very similar situation myself. I lost my dad in February, and I need to go to my mom's house on a daily basis just to let the dog out. It would be much easier if she rehomed the dog, but that's not an option. This is her life.
2: Right.
3: It's her companion. It's her dog. I literally drop everything every day to go let out her pit bull, which I used to be terrified of, but he is the sweetest dog ever. I get the hair. I get the drool. I'm also a grandmother, so, I get, and I have four kids, so I get all of that, but like she said herself, it's only a couple of hours, you know? Enjoy the time you have with his mom, because it goes quick.
2: Tommy, what do you think? Whose side are you on?
4: I'm on his side. She is clearly making up excuses because she just doesn't want the dog at her house. I don't believe that her child even has allergies. She's probably just saying that to make herself feel better. If that mother-in-law wants to bring the dog and it brings her comfort, she can suck it up for a couple hours a week and clean her house and sweep afterwards.
2: Yeah. To me, hives are the mark of a lie when it comes to an allergic reaction. I got to see these hives. How large are they? How believable are these hives, Anna?
1: I don't want to say she's lying about the kid. That's not a fair thing to say either.
5: The verdict is in. Jury foreman, what are the results?
1: Eric, our audience agreed with you today. If it means so much to her, Brandy, this seems like something you're going to have to sacrifice to keep everybody happy, especially your mother-in-law.
6: Okay. Maybe we can start having dinner outside while it's still warm. Maybe that will help. At least we'll all be outside. There'll be more air, and I don't really have to be around the dog as much, and neither does my daughter. And the dog will still be there, and his mom can be happy.
2: Fair point. Good idea. Might also suggest some grooming. That might lessen the allergy reaction as well. Mm-hmm. And clean the dog up. Then you might not feel as kind of, you know, icked out about it. Eric, you get the votes here, but still some work to be done for everybody to be comfortable, I think.
7: Yes, but I'm more so happy that it won't be as big a deal to try to take the dog away from mom. I think we'll be able to, you know, have a compromise where everybody can kind of be happy in this one. And I'm glad mom will have her dog because it means a lot to her at this point. So I'm happy that they decided that I was right.
1: You got a problem too? Send an email, couplescore@annaandraven.com.
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1: 103.1. If you've listened to the show with any regularity, you may know that anytime Raven is asked a question about literature during Can't Beat Raven, he only has one answer. And that answer is Stephen King.
2: That's because that's the only answer that anybody needs, because he's the only author in American history.
1: Right. That being said,
2: and
1: we have begged Stephen King to come on this show many a times.
2: I mean, I feel like, honestly, how many times do you think we've said his name over the years?
1: A bazillion quadrillion.
2: Yeah, I mean, it's got to be in the thousands, really, honestly. And we've submitted to him, and it's crickets, man.
1: So
2: it's just crickets.
1: Imagine our surprise the other day when, from the producer's room, we hear line one, Stephen King. And we look over, and sure enough, on the caller ID, it says Stephen King.
2: Yep.
1: It's coming up next.
2: Big day for me.
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1: It has been a dream of the show to have Stephen King call in. If you've listened with any regularity, whenever Raven doesn't know an answer to a literature question during Can't Beat Raven, which is every time, his answer is Stephen King.
0: Stephen King is the only writer that exists. There was a time during my lifespan, Anna, that I had read every single novel Stephen King had written, also as Richard Bachman.
1: Cool. So imagine our surprise when producer Sophia yelled out, "Stephen King online."

0: 911, and this is the call we received.
1: Stephen King, hello. Thank you for calling, finally. I mean, I have mentioned your name 10 million times on the program. I'm glad you actually called.
2: Hey, man, autographs, $10, no problem. My name is actually Stephen King, no joke.
1: Your name is Stephen King, as a matter of fact.
2: And Dad had it before it was famous. I'm Junior. So it kind of worked out.
1: Right.
0: Is your dad Stephen King?
1: I mean, he's also Stephen King.
2: Yeah.
0: No, but like the real, like the one that wrote it?
1: No, he's not the author.
2: No. If I had that kind of money, I'd be driving a much better car.
1: Right. Okay. I'd like it, actually, though, if every time we mentioned Stephen King, you would appear as him.
0: Right.
1: Because I've been begging Stephen King to be on this show for a long time. And by begging, I mean I've never reached out to him personally.
0: Well, I mean, Sophia
1: never in my
0: has.
1: Life, but I just keep saying his name.
0: Right.
1: Yeah.
0: We've tried. Yeah, he has no interest in being on the show.
1: It's true.
2: You never know how your wishes are going to be granted.
1: That's right. It could happen at some point.
0: How does it feel to have a name like that? Do people always make jokes?
2: It's been my entire life. Are you kidding me?
1: Yeah.
2: Like I was born in 77 when his movie started really hitting. So it's been my entire life.
1: But I would think that sometime it could lead to an upgrade at like a hotel or something.
2: Oh, well, you know, I mean, I've never had to actually like advertise. If I was like running for anything, people would vote for me.
1: Yep.
2: I was, you know, it comes with a lot of perks.
1: Right. Right. Women want it. Right.
2: Yeah, what? And the funniest part is one of my best friends growing up was John Mayer.
1: Come on!
2: And he didn't get famous till we were in college.
1: Yep.
2: And then he came home bitching, and it's like, who are you talking to?
1: Right.
2: I lived my whole life this way.
0: So hold on, I need a timeout, because I am confused. Not the real author, Stephen King.
1: Mm-hmm.
0: Your best friend was a man named John Mayer.
1: He is a man named John Mayer.
0: No, but the John Mayer that's not the famous musician. You just both happen to be two random dudes named Stephen King and John Mayer
1: that are
0: best friends.
2: That is correct.
1: I would name the dog George Washington.
0: So that was fun. And I started thinking about it. If you're going to have the same name as any celebrity, what would be the name that you chose? Because I know four Jennifer Lopez's. For real.
1: Yeah.
0: And not like every time I say like Jennifer Lopez, you get like jokes all the time. None of them are ever amused. And I'm like, how can you not be excited about the fact that you're Jenny from the block?
1: Here's the thing is that if I'm going to have a famous name, I want it to open doors for me.
0: Mm.
1: Right? So like famous and like not to be questioned. What if I was like Banksy? Nobody knows what he looks like.
0: You just rolled around and your credit card name said Banksy?
1: I feel like a lot of people don't know what Zuckerberg looks like or Mr. Beast. Like if you watch him on YouTube, that's one thing. But if not, you have no idea what that dude looks like.
0: Mark Zuckerberg is a good name to have.
1: And then there's people that I could be mistaken for, and then they feel bad because they think how far I've fallen, and then they might give me something anyways, too, like Ralph Macchio or Vince Vaughn or James Gandolfini, except he's dead.
0: Yeah, you don't want to be James Gandolfini right now. Okay, so if you could choose any celebrity name that you have the same name as them, what would it be? 1-800-330-9999.
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10: Imagine our surprise when Stephen King called in, except it wasn't the real Stephen King. It was just a listener that happened to have the name Stephen King.
11: I mean, it was a real Stephen King. He's just not the Stephen King we were looking for.
10: Right.
11: I randomly was watching a news report yesterday, and they went to a Sergeant Stephen King who was on a bicycle.
10: Really,
11: and I was like, wait a minute, they're kind of everywhere now today, right?
10: Right, because sometimes you have a name that happens to be a celebrity's name. His best friend growing up, the fake Stephen King, was John Mayer. Like, what are the chances?
11: Feels weird, right?
10: Right?
11: Right. You walk into any restaurant or whatever, and people are like, oh, now we get it, jokesters, jerks.
10: But if you could choose any celebrity's name, because I always say, like, I know multiple Jennifer Lopez's, mm-hmm. and none of them think it's funny.
11: Not one.
10: When I call them Jenny from the block.
11: Nope.
10: Not one of them. But I was like, you know what I want my famous name to be?
11: Mm.
10: Dolly Parton.
11: Oh, like that.
10: If your name is Dolly Parton, and you make hotel reservations under Dolly Parton, first of all,
11: they put you the presidential.
10: Right.
11: They move you to the penthouse.
10: That Marriott 3-star hotel is like, Dolly Parton's coming.
11: Yeah.
10: Right. You get whatever upgrade is available.
11: Any, table that you want at the restaurant, that's going to happen too.
10: Yes. Somebody wrote on our Facebook page they want their name to be Solange. Solange was interesting.
11: I like that. Cher would be good.
10: But,
11: you know, imagine how surprised people would be when it was me that I stepped out and they're waiting for the last name and you'd be like, that's it.
10: That's it.
11: Just Cher.
10: Yeah. If you could have any celebrity's name, what would it be? 1-800-330-9999.
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1: If you could have the same name as any celebrity, what celebrity would it be?
0: I mean, that could do cool things for you, right?
1: Right. If you missed it, Stephen King called into the show, but it wasn't the real author Stephen King. It was just his regular guy.
0: Yeah, regular guy named Stephen King.
1: A normal thing that had nothing to do with
0: books. Did you feel at all guilty? Because I tried to still feel like enthusiastic on the phone, but it's anticlimactic when I thought it was Stephen King. And
1: right. Yeah. We don't even know what he wanted to really talk about. We were just...
0: right.
1: I don't remember.
0: Yeah.
1: Then he told us that his best friend's name growing up was John Mayer. And it wasn't the real John Mayer.
0: Yeah.
1: And I was like, well, how does that happen?
0: Seems funny.
1: But I think when you have a name that is the same as a celebrity name, sometimes like people get confused and it opens doors. But it could also be a curse.
0: Yeah.
1: On our Facebook page at Anna and Raven, Carol wrote, she wishes her name was Mariah Carey. That is a pretty name.
0: It is a beautiful name.
1: Yeah.
0: Yeah.
1: Yeah.
0: And, of course, at the same time, everywhere that you call to make reservations, they're going to be ready for you.
1: Mm-hmm.
0: But everybody's already had the talk. Do you think she's a diva? Do you think she's not? Right? And then you just show up and you're a regular person.
1: And then you walk in the door and everybody goes, aww.
0: Right.
1: And they're disappointed.
0: Right.
1: Sue wrote, she wishes her name was Elvira. I don't even think Elvira's name is Elvira. I think that's a character name. That's not a real name.
0: I agree.
1: Yeah.
0: Yeah, I think so.
1: We sent producer Sophia around the office.
2: If you could have the same name as anyone famous, who would it be? Jennifer Aniston.
1: Jennifer Aniston's a good one.
0: It is a good one because, again, you know, on the surface, everybody thinks she's super nice, got a good reputation,
1: yes.
0: Right?
1: Yeah.
3: Justin Timberlake.
0: Not so much. Don't bring that name around here with me. It's going to be a good show. Make sure somebody drives him there.
1: Yeah. I don't know if I'd want Justin Timberlake.
0: Let's keep an eye on who he's making eyes at.
1: Even the cop that pulled him over didn't know who Justin Timberlake was, which is the funny part.
0: Kind of aged out at that one.
2: If you could have the same name as anyone famous, who would it be?
4: Lisa Kudrow.
1: Lisa Kudrow, Jennifer Aniston. I think you could go with any of the friends and you'd be all right. People would have a lot of respect for you and be excited to see who walks in the door.
0: You know what? That's the thing, too, is it's also one of those situations where I feel like nobody would be mad at you if you were faking it. They'd be like, oh, well, I love that show too. You know,
5: there's actually a guy who was on Star Trek whose name is John Kamal. I wouldn't call him famous, but I don't know. Like, we have the same name, so that's pretty cool.
0: Producer John just wants to be himself. All right, John, you missed the exercise.
1: Right. Well, he's like, I want to have the same name that I have that already doesn't get me anything. But let's see.
2: If you could have the same name as anyone famous, who would it be?
6: Honestly, my favorite actor is Adam Sandler, and we share the same name, so it kind of works out.
1: That's true. His first name is Adam, but that's true. Adam Sandler is a good one because everybody loves Adam Sandler.
0: Yeah, again, you're going to be welcome wherever you go.
7: I feel like a cute name, like it doesn't mean I want to be her, although she's beautiful. Sydney. Like a Sydney Sweeney. I don't know. I like names that are places, like Sydney, Australia. Sydney. I like that.
0: I like names. Nice. All right.
1: What if I made reservations at the finest Applebee's and I called and made the reservation under Paris Hilton?
0: And then showed up as yourself.
1: Me. They'd be like, yeah, no, I didn't think Paris was coming.
0: Somebody's going to spit in your riblets.
1: Yep.
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21: 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Mostly sunny skies today with our high near 74 and calm winds. Partly cloudy this evening. Overnight low drops down to around 56. Some isolated showers late tomorrow afternoon, but otherwise partly sunny with our high near 69. Sunday, a chance of rain. Mostly cloudy. High near 66. 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
1: Did you travel somewhere great over the summer? Did you just go down the street to your favorite restaurant and have your favorite dish? We want to see it. Take a picture of your food.
0: It's not too late. I mean, there's a couple weeks left here in summer, Anna. There could be people out there getting the last minute trip in or whatever right now. The winner could be out there, and you could capture with the perfect photo a $500 DoorDash gift card. Pretty sweet deal.
1: That's right. So, Anna and Raven Vacation Foods. Head to annaandraven.com. Upload a picture. Let us know why the meal was so good. Where were you? And you're in the running to win.
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0: You could have a serious person read you the news like this.
3: Today, there was something terrible and it happened.
0: Or we could have former producer John come in and sing you the news. So much better that way.
3: Yay.
4: Yeah,
3: welcome back, John.
4: I'm definitely not a serious person. Let's start with some mildly serious news, though. There was a rumored assassination attempt against our own president.
3: Yep.
4: But he got away. You know how he got away?
0: How?
4: Classic bait and switch. Little Kansas City shuffle. You look one way. The other guy looks the other way, and you get away. Put him in one plane, and then they lowered him out the catering truck and into another plane. It was awesome. It was like a little secret agent thing, so I wrote a secret agent song about it.
0: Nice.
3: Perfect.
4: It's a classic bait and switch in a truck made to carry a sandwich. President Trump has outfoxed Iran. What a complex task it must be to sneak around when you're 6'3", really? Our military just said, hey, look over there. That's all they did. Most advanced military in the world, and they were just like, look, your shoe's untied.
3: Yeah.
5: But you know what? Those things work sometimes.
0: Works.
5: Remember, Adele used to come out to her show in a road case, and I just saw Billie Eilish do this in her new concert video, too.
0: The most famous ever is that Taylor Swift comes out in the mop thing, where they put the mops in the brooms. It was the exact same thing.
5: That's how they got her
4: stage. There you go. There you go. Doesn't need to be complex. Just needs to work. Now, unfortunately, what didn't work was Mike Lindell's gubernatorial campaign. Mm. Do you remember Mike Lindell?
0: I think Mike Lindell is
5: My Pillow.
0: My Pillow guy.
5: He's also a recovering addict.
4: And now a failed gubernatorial candidate for the great state of Minnesota.
5: Sad.
4: Unfortunately. Yeah, no, it's too bad. I wrote him a little something to make him feel better.
5: Okay.

0: but someone else is facing Amy Klobuchar. But your pillows still help me sleep very well. No more shoulder pain with the MyPillow.
1: I had one. I thought it was terrible. Did you?
0: Yeah, I was lying. I don't actually have one. That dude's crazy.
1: Yeah, what happened to MyPillow? Do they still sell them?
2: I think they're still out there.
1: Really?
2: But okay. How many times are you going to get the opportunity to rhyme Klobuchar, was it?
0: Klobuchar. Wow. Amy Klobuchar, who is running for the Democratic the Democratic nomination in Minnesota. It's okay. It's internal Minnesota politics, Raven. You don't need to concern yourself.
2: I know, but I mean, what a fine word or name.
0: Thank you.
2: Yeah.
0: Thank you very much. You know what's not fine? Sharks at beaches.
1: Oh, yeah.
0: We don't like that, no. All right? It's beach season right now, and have you guys seen there's a social media trend going around? People want to take their picture with a shark,
2: so you know what they're doing?
1: What?
0: They're baiting sharks beaches. They're taking, like, chum. You call it chum, right?
2: Yeah. Mm-hmm.
0: It feels like a bad word to say, but it's called chum, and you put it in the water, and then you take the picture with the shark. But that means there's now sharks around the beach.
2: Right.
0: And one mayor in New Jersey is pushing back against it. He's telling people to not do this because obviously he doesn't want to be the scene of Jaws 5. Are we on 5?
2: Really? We're on 5.
0: We're on 5.
2: We'd be
0: very
2: on
0: good.
2: 5. Yep.
0: Right. I came up with a solution.

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1: Yep.
0: And you won't have a toon-ton killing machine nibbling at your feet. Just go to the pool. I hate the beach so much.
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3: My name is Jessa. 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
2: Congratulations, you made it to Friday.
0: Oh.
2: It was a long week.
0: Sometimes it just, it feels like it goes on and on and on and on and on.
2: Yeah. That was one of these weeks.
0: Yeah.
2: What was the weirdest thing you saw? You know, you're like in the mundane, you're kind of just doing the same thing over and over, but there's always that one thing that stuck out and you're like, huh.
0: Wait a minute, that was odd.
2: That was weird.
0: Yeah.
2: Yeah. Oddly enough, for me, it was driving into work earlier.
0: Mm.
2: I might have seen a ghost. It's coming up next.
0: Here we go again.
2: Okay.

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1: It might have been a ghost. I'm not 100% sure.
0: Here we go.
1: Okay.
0: What was it?
1: Congratulations, you have made it to Friday. What was the weirdest thing you saw all week? You know how it goes. Some weeks are just long and boring, and you do the same thing over and over, but there's always that one thing that sticks out.
0: Where did you supposedly see a spectral,
1: so weird,
0: whatever it may be?
1: I don't know. Raven, producer Sophia.
0: What do you mean you don't know?
1: Like, Justin, I was driving into work, yeah. Right? And I'm just, it's like a 2-lane highway. It's not a walkway or anything like that. And I drive it every single day. I don't ever see anybody on it. And there was just a man walking in the opposite direction. And he was just wearing like jeans and a button down and looked like a completely normal guy, except that it's the middle of the night and there's nothing there. And it just caught me off guard. And I looked at him and he was well dressed. And then I looked in like my side view mirror after I drove by him because I'm like, what's he doing out here?
0: And he disappeared.
1: He wasn't there.
0: He was gone.
2: 2 miles later down the road, he was there again.
0: He was there again. And you could see through him like a jellyfish.
1: It was weird.
3: I believe you.
1: It was just weird. It didn't make sense. And then it was just, then he wasn't there when I looked in the side view mirror.
0: Did you see the wolf that you always see along that path too that you've told me multiple times existed there?
1: That's a different road.
0: Maybe the wolf ate the guy. It's a different road? I thought it was the same road. Are you sure it's a different road?
1: It's a different road, and
0: okay.
1: The ghost wolf is not on that road. Raven, what was the weirdest thing you saw this week?
0: I actually saw a coyote this week, a large coyote. I mean, it was big. At first, I thought it was like somebody's like husky that had gotten out or whatever. Usually, like a coyote looks a little bit ratty, and they're like thin, and they're kind of timid or whatever. This one looked like he wanted to pull like a sled with your children on the back of it so he could take them back to his house and maybe eat them.
1: Oh.
0: It was definitely... The large coyote was very big.
1: Was it a ghost coyote?
0: Nope.
1: No.
0: It was a real coyote. I saw him. He saw me. We looked at each other.
1: Mm-hmm.
0: But it was also like this cool, like primal moment where we just kind of, we evaluated each other. And I was like, you know what?
1: But he kissed Mr.
0: Coyote.
1: Coyote.
0: I'm not going
2: to
0: wrestle you this time. You know, I'm not going to mess with you. You don't mess with me. And it was like that. Yeah, it was a little nod.
1: All right. Sophia, what do you think you saw this week?
3: I went to a home decor store for a return, and I saw someone leaving with a Christmas tree in August.
1: Yeah.
3: I was very surprised.
0: That's just good planning, Sophia.
3: Is it, though?
2: Probably the time.
0: Yes. It's a great time to get them on special.
3: I think they're going to be the same price through Christmas, don't you think?
0: Nope.
2: No.
0: Nope, they go up.
3: My bad.
0: Supply and demand, man. Are you in the market for a Christmas tree? Because now's the time.
3: Not yet.
0: Okay, well.
1: It's always the same thing, and I know, it sounds ridiculous, because I can't think like that. Like, mm-hmm. I have to go in order. But I went to the same thing. I went to one of those home stores, and they had all the Halloween stuff out, because, of course, you know, it's August.
3: Yep.
1: And right. And I was like, I can't do this. Like, I
0: can't
1: do
0: it yet.
1: Like, I'm not there. I know that when it's actually October and I want it, mm-hmm. it will no longer be here because they'll be putting Valentine's Day things out.
0: Right.
1: But
0: and it'll cost you 20% more to get it from somewhere
1: right.
0: else.
1: Yeah, so
0: that's right.
1: I don't know. Yeah. Justin, weirdest thing you saw this week?
2: I saw a woman walking a dog, and the dog was wearing a Hawaiian shirt.
1: Oh,
0: nice.
2: It was
1: so cute.
2: It was adorable, but I did a double take. It was not a ghost. I looked and I said, that dog is wearing a Hawaiian shirt.
1: Yeah.
2: It was a dog-sized, made for the dog, and it was peculiar.
0: Yeah.
1: The Hawaiian shirt is a conversation that we should have all on its own because I find that it says a lot about a person and a dog.
0: Yeah. We actually spent some time with somebody that wears Hawaiian shirts like as a trademark this past week. Mm. And I saw them 3 days after the first time I initially saw them and they were wearing the same Hawaiian shirt.
1: Oh, wow. He was
0: and
1: mad.
0: If you're going to wear Hawaiian shirts as like a trademark, you have to own like 20 of them.
1: Yeah.
0: It was gross, dude. You own like 3 shirts and it's weird.
1: Maybe he only packed 3 shirts, but okay, we're not getting to that now. But
0: it's weird.
1: If you saw a ghost this week, no, I'm kidding. What's the weirdest thing you saw this week? 1-800-330-9999.
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0: cloudy this evening. Overnight low drops down to around 56. Some isolated showers late tomorrow afternoon, but otherwise partly sunny with our high near 69. Sunday, a chance of rain, mostly cloudy, high near 66. We're back to Anna and Raven on Alaska's Best Mix, 103.1.
1: Congrats, you made it to Friday. And normally you just kind of go through the motions, but there's always that one thing that sticks out in your mind. What was it? What was the weirdest thing that happened to you this week? I'm looking at our text line, and it's not anything to do with this, but we have one listener that every day just sends us pictures of their cats. Every single day. Just sends pictures of their cats. No explanation.
2: Yeah.
1: No words. No, like, hey, Anna and Raven, like, these are my... Just pictures of their cats.
2: Are you sure that they're all their cats, or they're just random cats?
1: No, I mean, look.
2: Yeah.
1: It's just... It's their cat. It's their house.
2: They it appears to be.
1: Yeah, it's just pictures of their cats in their house. And it's very nice, but it's a little weird.
2: It's unique. Let's put it that way. We don't want to stop you.
1: No, listen.
2: I want to encourage you to keep sending pictures of your pets.
1: I'm going to look at these pictures all day.
2: Yeah.
1: Oh, look, there's the cats. Yeah. All right, what's the weirdest thing you saw this week? 1-800-330-9999.
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1: You made it to Friday. Some weeks, they just go by, but there's always that one thing that stuck out that was a little bit different. Almost weird. What was it for you this week? 1-800-330-9999. Sandy?
2: I saw half a bicycle chained to a bike rack.
1: Where was the other half?
2: I don't know.
0: Is that one of those ones where, like, they go super security, guys would carry their tire inside with them? They take off the bike tire, Anna. They lock the frame to the bike rack, and then they take the other tire, thinking that nobody wants half a bike.
1: I mean, nobody does want half a bike.
0: I don't know. Maybe you're really, really after the rest of that bike. I don't know.
1: What if somebody just stole half a bike? They just stole a wheel?
0: I never put it past them, man. Bike thieves, they be out for it. And they cut no matter what chain you got. I don't want to hear kryptonite, this, that, whatever. They cut through that thing in 2 seconds. Okay. Thieves, they're very resourceful.
1: That is weird. Mia, what's the strangest thing you saw this week or you experienced?
3: I went to like a little thrift store and I was looking at some stuff and I found this old vintage record, which I thought would be cool. So I went up to, to pay the guy at the front and he

0: just looked me straight in the eye and he said, all you owe me is the enjoyment of listening to this record and sharing it with your friends. But he wouldn't let me pay him.
1: Wait, is it a real band or is it like somebody who's trying to get their local thing off the ground?
0: No, it's like it's a vintage record, but it's a vintage record of like, you know, like big band kind of stuff.
1: Oh.
2: Well, they knew they were going to sell it, right? They were like, that record's been in here for 32 years.
1: True.
2: And I'm just glad somebody
0: picked
2: it up. But I had
0: it in my hand and I was ready to hand them some cash to you know, as recompense, and he wouldn't take it.
2: Yeah.
1: Congratulations, you saved $6. It was great.
2: I don't know, man. Those vinyl shops, I went in one and they had so much cool stuff. And there wasn't a thing below like $40.
1: Really?
2: Yeah.
1: It's true. When you go into those vintage places, like there's so many things that you want to get because you're fascinated by it.
2: Oh,
1: but then
2: yeah.
1: You look at the price tag and you're like, wait a minute. No thanks.
2: Yeah. You could spend $1,000 in like 10 minutes easily.
1: And you're
2: no
1: like, what am I going to do with these cassettes? Like,
2: oh.
1: You know?
2: Oh, man. I miss my cassettes.
1: I don't. Not at all.
0: No,
1: not the three I had. I was such a little kid. I remember, aww. You'll love this, Raven. My mom brought me one time. I had to be, without exaggeration, 5 years old. She brought me to the store and she's like, oh, you could pick out like a cassette because I think all my older cousins had them and I wanted one too.
2: Sure.
1: And you know what I picked? Tears for
0: what?
1: Fears.
2: Ask so me, unlike you.
1: Ask me if I know a single Tears for Fears song in my life now as a grown woman.
2: I bet you remember their haircuts, though.
1: No, don't even remember that. But I remember thinking that it was cool when my mom read the name of the cassette. I couldn't even read that she read the cassette name to me.
2: Oh, man. It's like a John Hughes movie.
1: Robert, weirdest thing you saw this week?
3: Last Friday, we went out to hear some live music at this lounge. To be honest, it's mostly old people there. Musician, he's a tablature, takes requests. It's a lot of fun. He's a really talented guy. This one old guy grabs this younger gal's bottom, and the manager caught wind of it, came in, asked him to leave. A brawl broke out. It was like Grandpa Fight Club or something.
2: Did you just see this past week, there was drop down at In-N-Out Burger. Like, I mean, that thing was like... It was a serious brawl and battle. Also, yeah. At my father-in-law's club at the Elks, they have a 76-year-old DJ, and I'm just going to put it out there. Homeboy's dope.
1: Yeah.
2: He is good.
1: Yeah.
2: He's good. Like, I go, and he, like, reawakens the spirit in me sometimes. And then I'm like, nah, I'll just let him do it. He's either 76 or 82. That's what they said. He's old, man.
1: And he's a DJ.
2: He's old, and he's good. He used to be, like, the guy, one of the guys in town. And, like, I guess he started back up, like, 5-6 years ago. So they pay him there. He's there on Saturday nights.
1: So what is that? So does he cause brawls?
2: No. Okay. All right. I haven't seen anybody brawl. I've seen that they probably went home and wrestled a little bit, but that's different.
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9: 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And are we okay with it? 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
1: Do you care if politicians swear? So from Abraham Lincoln to LBJ, politicians have been caught swearing a bazillion times. Actually, technically, somebody has kept count.
2: You know what? Abraham Lincoln, which swears did he utilize? Because I would like to bring those back.
1: Luckily for him,
2: you know,
1: there wasn't on video.
0: Oh, no, yeah. Too bad. I'd like to bring some of those back.
1: 692 times presidents and vice presidents have sworn since 19, whenever Abraham Lincoln was president.
0: I feel like it would be more now, but, you know,
1: well,
0: honestly.
1: Fascinatingly enough, 605 of those times were in the last 10 years.
0: Yeah, I feel like it's ramping up.
1: Yeah, it's ramping up big time.
0: Yeah.
3: He has offered everything. You know why? Because he doesn't want to around with the United States.
1: Feels weird when you play it, right?
0: I mean, honestly, Anna, that's probably the most daring clip you've ever played here.
1: Well, it's
0: why
1: not
0: would you
1: him.
0: Do that right no, now? No. Let's extend that bleep.
1: Okay.
4: The young lady seems like a perfectly nice person. What's he doing?
3: Why would he
4: there?
3: Do that?
4: He's a jack.
1: Oh, right. You know, we
0: that
1: see
0: one's a little bit more tame.
1: Yep.
0: All right.
1: It's jarring. It's jarring.
0: Well, I think that's the whole point, man. It's like people are swearing now because they feel like, you know, there's so much noise out there. This is, if they want somebody to pay attention and get their point across, they got to drive it home.
1: And experts say it's becoming the norm.
0: Yeah.
5: Language experts say profanity by politicians partly reflects just how common swearing has become in modern life.
1: Is it right, though? Is it okay? Because every time I see it and we act like it's normal, I'm like, I try not to do that. Am I old school? Am I ridiculous? And even with my daughter, who's 17 now, my older one, she lets them fly a little more frequently than I like.
0: Well, now she's older.
1: She's older.
0: That's
1: she's
0: the difference.
1: Adult.
0: You know, now she's, you know, 17, right? So
1: yeah.
0: She's going to, you know, it's a little bit more par for the course. Sometimes they do it when they first learn something. They're going to see what they can get away with, right?
1: Mm-hmm.
0: And then after that, it becomes part of their regular conversation. There's definitely times in my life, and even days now, that I swear a whole lot more than most of the other time. Most of the time, I don't really swear in general practice, but I'll have days where I'm swearing all day left and right. Today might be one of those days.
1: Because I played those clips.
0: Yeah,
1: so
0: you
1: mad.
0: Played those clips, and I got some other stuff going on. So today might be one of those days.
1: I don't know. How do you feel about it? Because I still live in this world where I use the words that aren't swear words to mean swear words.
0: Sure.
1: And I think we all do that. Like, I always like yell to my kids, like, hold on to your butts.
0: Yeah.
1: Like when like we're doing something crazy.
0: I do that too.
1: Yeah.
0: I don't know if that's, you know, a swear, but yeah, I know what you mean. Like, I mean, substitutes, right? My grandmother used to do this all the time.
1: Yeah.
0: Sugar, honey, iced tea.
1: Yes.
0: You know,
1: the famous one.
0: Yeah. She used to use a bunch of different ones.
1: I call people, this is actually stems from my father, you know, poopadeel all the time.
0: Okay.
1: He's a poopadeel.
0: What does that mean?
1: I think it's like a small kind of squingili, like a small fish.
0: Okay.
1: But it means like you're like a loser. It's a quote unquote nice word for calling somebody a loser.
0: It's derogatory
1: one
0: way or the
1: other. It's not a nice thing to say about somebody. You're a poopadeel.
0: Yeah.
1: Yeah.
0: Expression of like, you know, feeling or whatever, an exclamation, shut the front door.
1: Exactly.
0: Or something like that.
1: I don't know. If you have one of those, what's the bad word you use so you don't say an actual swear word? And are you okay with the fact that it's okay to swear now, even if you're a politician?
0: I don't think we can stop it regardless.
1: 1-800-330-9999.
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16: On an average morning while heading into work, John was rear-ended at the light, spilling coffee on his shirt. He was in shock and mostly felt okay, but John didn't realize that his symptoms would be delayed. Neck pain, headaches, some shoulder pain too, a lot of discomfort. John didn't know what to do. Wait, he remembered, an ad on his radio for Excellence in Health Chiropractic, winning Best in Alaska 7 years in a row. So without hesitation, John picked up that phone and dialed 562-NECK and was greeted with, "Hello." And after just a few sessions, his pain had gone away thanks to Excellence in Health Chiropractic. He could go about his normal day.
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18: 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That's time saver traffic.
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1: 605 times in the last 10 years, a president or vice president has been caught swearing or purposely swear and didn't care.
2: Yeah, I think when it's the president, vice president, like, it's a little bit jarring, right? Because nobody used to do this. And now it's starting to come up with a lot more regularity.
1: And the question is like, are you cool with it? Like, does it bother you? Because experts say it's become the norm. That's the way you get your point across.
2: Yeah.
1: But I'm from the school of thinking where, like, you used to make up words so you didn't say the real bad words anymore. Angela wrote cheese and rice.
2: Mm.
1: Cheese and rice.
2: Yeah. When you say it with the right inflection. Mm-hmm. Yeah, I get it.
1: Anna wrote son of a seahorse. 1-800-330-9999. What is the word or the phrase you use so you don't use the actual swear word?
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1: 692 times when this report came out last week. How many times a politician has sworn in public?
0: You said president and vice president.
1: Yes.
0: Because I feel like if we included all politicians, this number would go up exponentially.
1: Oh, absolutely. No, yeah. This is just presidents and vice presidents. And that okay. They've been caught on video being able to do this.
0: Sure.
1: 605 of those times were in the last decade. And I think that if you watch the news with any regularity, you know that that's the thing. Politicians swear now. And they use the big bad words, like the really bad ones. I played a clip before and Raven has begged me never to play that clip again.
0: Yeah, it just feels a little bit too close, you know? Certain words, they're not clipped enough for my liking.
1: I come from the school where you used to make up words so you didn't say the actual swear words anymore. And I'm wondering, does anybody still do that? I'm looking at our Facebook page at Anna on Raven. Anne says Fudgy the Whale.
0: Okay.
1: What's the swear word that's not really a swear word that you use so you don't use actual profanity?
0: I get the acronym now, the FTW. Okay.
1: 1-800-330-9999.
0: Hey, Judy, I got a feeling that you got a good one. What's the word or the phrase that you use instead of swearing?
2: Takes the place of the one I use all the time at work because I work with 9 guys that have to babysit.
0: Yeah.
2: The Herbie Fontenot really works good.
0: What?
1: What is it?
0: Let me say that again.
2: Herbie Fontenot.
1: Herbie Fontenot.
0: What? Okay.
1: What is Herbie Fontenot?
0: Don't say it. She's a professional with this phrase. You say it and it feels reckless. And again, I'm just always worried about the license here.
2: No, Herbie Fontenot.
0: Yeah. Yeah, no, I'm not going to repeat
1: it. That's exactly what I said.
0: I'm not
1: going
0: to repeat it. It feels bad. I would know what you were saying if I walked in and if I was just a stranger in your workplace. I would know that somebody was in trouble. Hi, Paula. What's the swear word you use? That's not really a swear word, but everybody knows what you mean.
3: I say cheese and crackers.
0: Cheese and crackers. That's a good one.
1: Yeah.
0: And popular.
1: Yep. And delicious. You know, you say that and people immediately start drooling. And it's not really the effect you wanted, but that's what happens.
0: It lowers your anger level, though.
1: Yep.
0: Makes you think about lunch.
1: Bob, give us the word you use so you don't swear.
4: Well, I just went down south to visit an old friend and they used cheese and grits.
0: Cheese and grits.
1: Why do we choose food so much?
0: I don't know, but cheese is there all the time.
1: Yeah.
0: Cheese is, it's a popular choice. Also, grits are made much better with cheese, butter, and lots of salt.
1: That's thank you.
0: Secret. Thanks, Bob.
1: All right, Andy, how about you? What's a phrase or a word that you use to avoid actually saying a bad word?
5: One I started recently was frolicking Frank.
1: You frolicking Frank.
0: That's a dangerous one.
1: I don't know. Frolicking Frank sounds nice.
0: Frolicking Frank?
1: Yeah, he sounds like somebody I want to hang out with.
5: Two Fs to it make it sound really good, like double F.
1: Mm-hmm.
0: Yeah, no, I'm not even going to say it strong.
1: No, like, frolicking Frank is who you meet for brunch.
0: Yeah, but listen, but you're saying it with light, you know, voice, if I put some bass on it and all that.
1: Frolicking Frank, he'll have a mimosa.
0: Nah, if I say it, it's going to be different.
1: Okay.
0: Trust me.
1: All right.
0: I'm not going to say it.
1: Nick, swearing in politics has reached a new high. What words or made up phrases do you use to avoid using actual swears?
6: I've stolen some from my Catholic grandma. I like to say, what the hey? Mm-hmm. And probably my favorite, son of a gun.
1: Son of a gun.
0: Mm.
1: What the hey?
0: Whatever rolls off the tongue for you, right? Like, mm-hmm. I find myself, I just get stuck in loops with the stuff that I say. So, son of a biscuit. That's my big one.
1: Son of a biscuit.
0: Yeah, I say that one a lot.
1: Yeah.
0: And then the other one that's too strong. You know the one that I say.
1: Which one?
0: Mother flipper.
1: I don't like that.
0: I know.
1: No, I don't. That one's too close for mother. No, I actually don't think we should say mother anything.
0: No.
1: Yeah.
0: Yeah. Well, yeah. Mother flipper.
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12: 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That's time saver traffic.
10: 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Mostly sunny skies today with our high near 74 and calm winds. Partly cloudy this evening. Overnight low drops down to around 56. Some isolated showers late tomorrow afternoon, but otherwise partly sunny with our high near 69. Sunday, a chance of rain. Mostly cloudy. High near 66. 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
1: Can you encourage your child to get a nose job and even offer to pay for it? 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
1: One couple.
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5: 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Connie and Noah. Connie, let's start with you. What's going on?
6: Our daughter is turning 18, and my husband has pitched that we should offer to pay for her to get a nose job. I don't think this is okay. I don't think it's okay that we suggest to our daughter plastic surgery. Like, that's our child. You can't, that's like, we're their safe place. We can't suggest for them to get plastic surgery. It's one thing if she were to say it, if she said, I don't like my nose or something like that, but we can't just suggest that she gets plastic surgery. I just find it so inappropriate.
5: Wait, so she's never asked for it? This is something you've come up with on your own?
6: Correct.
5: Okay, Noah?
7: Yeah, I know. First of all, I love my daughter. She's such a sweet gal. I just feel like I've seen this really negatively impact her confidence. And honestly, I feel like the world we live in, she hasn't never had a boyfriend. I think career-wise, it's just people everywhere. People just judge you based on appearance these days. I just want to at least put it out there as a suggestion, and she might be open to it.
0: In all her years as a teenager, whatever, she's never complained about her nose whatsoever, and yet you think that it's a big enough issue that you would suggest a rhinoplasty, a procedure?
7: Yeah, I'm at that point. I see her being so shy and withdrawn, and I do believe that is the core issue with it.
5: I'm really torn. If she had mentioned it to you, I would say, yep, absolutely. If this is something you're comfortable with doing as a parent, you should do it if it means something to her. The fact that she's never said it to you makes me wonder, does it make her more self-conscious if you bring it up?
0: Yeah.
5: Because then she's going to be like, well, why? You think my nose is gross? Like, that's why we're doing this?
0: She could be fearful of the procedure. There could be all sorts of different reasons, you know, to not bring it up. You
5: know? Is it big? Is it crooked? Like, what do you think is the problem?
6: To be completely honest, I don't really think there is a problem. I mean, look, like, she's 18. I didn't have a boyfriend until later in life. I didn't really start having boyfriends until I was in college. She's not even in college yet.
0: Yeah, I mean, but if she's not fielding interest or whatever, I mean, I think you guys have a vibe on what that's all about. I don't know. I don't know. I honestly don't. I would be very curious to hear what people think.
5: Right. Would you offer for your daughter's plastic surgery if you felt like it was something that was holding her back?
0: 1-800-330-9999. Whose side are you on? It's the Couples Court with Ann and Raven.
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4: Northbound C Street is stop and go from International Airport Road up to Tudor Road. That's time saver traffic.
0: 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Mostly sunny skies today with our high near 74 and calm winds. Partly cloudy this evening. Overnight low drops down to around 56. Some isolated showers late tomorrow afternoon, but otherwise partly sunny with our high near 69. Sunday, a chance of rain, mostly cloudy. High near 66. 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
7: Should you offer to get your daughter a nose job when she turns 18, even if she didn't ask for it? Yeah. That's what's happening with Connie and Noah.
8: It's a very unique situation, but Noah feels like his daughter has a confidence issue and that she's self-conscious about this, rather, even though she's never really made mention of it. He says, listen, she's 18 years old. She's getting ready.

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1: What an interesting predicament to be in. If your daughter was 18 years old and she lacked confidence and you believed as a parent it was because she did not like her nose, even though she had never said anything to you about her nose, would you offer to pay for her nose job when she turned 18, now that she's 18?
0: Yeah, that's what Noah wants to do. Connie says there's no way we can say to our daughter, you know, do you think that you have a problem with your nose or whatever, because it's going to make her feel self-conscious and small. But you know something, Anna? I can remember growing up and, you know, you wouldn't talk about the things that were viewed as afflictions or whatever. You just took it on as it was something that you had to be brave about, and that was the circumstances, right? Now, obviously, things are a lot different nowadays.
1: It's tough. It's a tough call because as a parent, you don't know what to do in that situation. I'm looking at our text line at 1-800-330-9999. I'm on the husband's side. He's trying to help his daughter. He's not saying she has to have the surgery. He's offering it and showing that he's willing to help.
0: I mean, you'd give your kid braces, right? You give them eyeglasses,
1: right.
0: Of course. Right?
1: You
0: have acne treatments nowadays. We do all those things.
1: Right. They never have to come to us. We're just like, okay, you need braces now. Or,
0: right.
1: Like, okay, you have acne. We're going to go see the dermatologist. We're going to get you.
0: Wasn't always the case back then. Now
1: absolutely.
0: It is. Now it is.
1: It's tough. What do you do? 1-800-330-9999. Shell, whose side are you on?
2: Do he like his wife's nose, and does she like his nose?
0: I mean,
2: because it seems like he might not like the nose, and I'm trying to figure out, is it his nose she has or the wife's nose?
0: Well, I think that they're both in agreement, the fact that they don't feel like the nose is necessarily the most flattering thing for her face. I feel weird just saying this out loud myself,
1: know,
0: to be honest.
1: Awkward.
2: I know.
0: It's not my place to judge anybody's situation, but, you know, they both acknowledge the fact that they think it has something to do with her lack of confidence, but mom says she's never asked about this herself.
1: This would be a different conversation if the daughter for years have said, Mommy, Daddy, can you please

0: help me get a nose job.
1: Right.
0: Please,
1: I hate
0: please,
1: my
0: please.
1: Nose.
0: I don't like my nose. Like,
1: right.
0: Is it one of those hard parenting moments where you need to say, is this the problem and do you want us to help you address it?
1: Well, it's true. He might not be wrong. Tara, tell us, whose side are you on today?
2: I'm on the husband's side, and I want to say that last caller that called in is a jerk for saying that the father doesn't love his daughter because he's offering her a nose job. That was a terrible thing to say about the dad. He wants to give her like one of the biggest gifts that he could. So from the other side, somebody that had a rhinoplasty myself, so now I can speak from that side. So prior pictures, I had a little nose. Pictures after that, I had a terrible-looking nose. And it was something I always wanted to get fixed, but my mother would never let me. And it wasn't until I was able to pay for it myself when I was in college was I able to get it done. And what a difference it made. And just because she's not mentioning it doesn't mean she might quietly want to get it done. She's just not saying anything.
3: The verdict is in. Jury foreman, what are the results?
0: Noah, the audience agreed with you. They felt that just putting it out there for her, saying, we want you to know, we always want you to feel confident, and we're willing to support you in any way you can. So if you want to do something like this, you know, don't be like you need to do it,
1: right,
0: but suggest it. Maybe she'll be excited and pleasantly surprised and want to move forward.
4: Yeah, no, absolutely. I think I definitely don't want to pressure her into it. It would just totally be a open conversation, hopefully.
1: Yeah, I mean, I don't think you'd want to sit down and go, well, happy birthday. We're so excited for your future. We'd like to present you with a nose job. Connie, I think that this is a you thing. You have the conversation with the backing of those. I know it wasn't your idea, but you want to talk to her. Let's find out what's going on, right?
2: Right.
1: Right. I mean, before she goes to college, you want her to feel great. Whole life's ahead of her.
0: Yep. All right, if you have a problem too, send an email at couplescore@annaandraven.com.
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7: Time saver traffic.
2: It's a slow go westbound Martin Luther King Jr. Avenue presently. That's from Tudor Center Road up through Elmore. Time saver traffic.
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7: 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Just when

Lely on Mix 103.1. Good morning. I'm Cheo Campbell. Starting to look nice out there. Looking for a mostly sunny day today. Our high right now, our current temp is at 60 degrees. And at least an early start to Saturday. Anyway, not the weather. That's not what you're here for. You're here for the $325 jackpot, courtesy of All About Herbs in Wasilla. 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

0: That is Teddy Swims. It's Mix 103.1. Good morning. I'm Joe Campbell. Time now is 8:08, 60 degrees in South Anchorage. And joining us to play the 5 and 5 this morning, we got the whole family. Christina, we got Jonah and Avery. Good morning, guys.
1: Good morning.
0: Well, congrats on being the correct caller. I asked you, I'm like, what are you up to? School hasn't started yet. You guys are partying. It's 8 o'clock and you're playing soccer in the house. Dude, you're a cool mom.
2: Oh, yeah, that's what we do.
0: Well, that is amazing. We got a $325 jackpot, courtesy of All About Herbs and Wasilla. Let me just give you our quick reminders, and we'll give you a shot at it. We're going to ask you 5 general knowledge trivia questions. There will be 5 seconds on the clock for you to come up with your answer for each one. Now, Christina, keep in mind, we count the first thing that comes out of your mouth as your official answer. So think about them for a few seconds. Just don't let it go to the full 5 without saying anything. If you do that, you'll hear me say the word time, and that will count as a wrong answer. I'm not able to repeat the questions to buy you extra time, so listen carefully. The timer begins as soon as you hear me say the word go. Highly encourage you to throw out a guess, as a blank answer is a wrong answer, and you gotta keep it clean. Well, Christina, with all that said, do you have any questions for me?
2: Nope, we're all set.
0: All right, $325 on the line. Here is question number 1. As of 2026, what Hollywood star holds the record for the most Academy Award nominations? Go.
2: Tom Hanks.
0: Question number 2. What was the name of the cool girl gang in the movie Grease? Go.
2: Pink Ladies.
0: All right. Question number 3. What are native wild dogs called in Australia? Go.
2: Boars.
0: All right. Question number 4. What U.S. state has the longest coastline? Go.
2: Alaska.
0: All right. And our final question, possibly for $325. In the Disney movie Dumbo, what is it that Dumbo is made fun of for? Go.
2: Not being able to fly.
0: All right. How are you feeling about all your answers?
2: Maybe not, you know, 1 or 2.
0: Well, you're thinking you avoided the Ofer Club, but not a lot of confidence there, Christina. I'm excited that you got answers out for all of them, though. That is awesome. You didn't time out on any. So we'll take them in order. As of 2026, what Hollywood star holds the record for the most Academy Award nominations? You went with Tom Hanks, and Tom Hanks is incorrect. It's Meryl Streep. By a mile.
2: Oh, nice.
0: Meryl Streep has 21 nominations. The second place would go to Jack Nicholson and Katharine Hepburn. They're tied for number 2 with 12. So, yeah, Meryl Streep, always the answer. Next question. What is the name of the cool girl gang in the movie Grease? You said the Pink Ladies. And, well, you have definitely avoided the Ofer Club. You got that right. Nicely done.
2: Ooh.
0: Next question. What are native wild dogs called in Australia? You said boars, and boars is unfortunately your second incorrect answer. No, they're called dingoes. Dingoes are what you call wild dogs in Australia. What U.S. state has the longest coastline? You came up with Alaska, and you keep that Alaska cred. Nicely done. In the Disney movie Dumbo, what is it that Dumbo is made fun of for? You said not being able to fly, and that's incorrect. No, I'll tell you this, Christina. I'm sharing a bit about myself now, but I got called Dumbo a lot in grade school. And it had to do with my enormous ears.
2: Dumbo had giant floppy ears,
0: and that's what they made fun of him for. Well, unfortunately, Christina, correct answers to take home the cash, but you do avoid the Ofer Club. And if you wait 3 weeks, you can get in and try again, okay?
2: Thanks so much. Have a good day.
0: You too. Thanks, Christina. Time is 8:12. We're going to have a $350 jackpot come Monday. Be right here at 8:05. Maybe set yourself a reminder in your phone to call in and take a shot at it. It's all brought to us by All About Herbs in Wasilla. 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
3: My Favorite Person. And all you do is you grab your phone and you go up to whoever your favorite person is and you film them as you tell them why they are your favorite person. And you just get their reaction. And mostly people are crying, they're covering their face, and they're really shocked by it. And I thought it was so sweet. So Raven, producer Justin, producer Sophia, and I all went around to our favorite people to let them know.
5: I just want to tell you girls something.
6: Yeah?
5: I'll start with you, Dakota. You're my favorite person. You make me laugh every single day. And I think you're so smart, and I can't wait to see what you do this year in third grade. And I love you more than anything.
6: Mm-hmm. I love you so much.
3: And then she kissed me. And she was...
7: Was she crying? Because I heard you crying. I didn't hear her crying.
3: But guys, like, it's such a ridiculous thing, because obviously the people you love most in your life, you assume that they know that you love them.
7: Yeah, but you got to corner them and tell them that way.
3: You tell them, like, you know, their whole expression changes. Like, she was shocked, but then when I went to go tell her sister...
5: And yeah. Hayden, you're also my favorite person.
6: Aw. Thank you.
3: Like she was so mad. She's like, no.
7: Why did I go second?
3: Why would she know?
7: Right. Why didn't you start with me?
3: No, but Dakota was mad. She's like, no, you said I was your favorite person first. She doesn't get to also be your favorite person.
7: Ooh. Right.
3: Yeah. And then, Raven, you went to your wife.
8: So I want to introduce you to my favorite person. Her name is Alicia, and she's strong and beautiful.
9: What are you doing?
8: And I love her, and she puts everybody ahead of herself. What the world throws at her, she just keeps going and going and going and keeps showing up. She's my favorite person.
9: What are you doing?
8: You know, I'm trying to make you cry, man.
9: well done.
7: I want to let you know that we were bickering when I filmed that video, and we are not speaking at the moment today, but there's that. So
3: So
7: that'll live in infamy. By the way, my dog just yawned.
3: Why?
7: So when I told my dog, he didn't make any noise.
3: Why
7: so he
3: are
7: just
3: you
7: yawned.
3: So sing-songy, though? Like, why can't you just talk normal?
8: And she's strong.
3: I don't understand.
7: I don't know. I didn't realize that my dictation or my speaking to my wife was suddenly under your review.
3: And then Justin, this I loved.
10: No, I don't like this.
11: I know you don't like
10: what
11: this.
10: What is happening right now?
11: You are my favorite person in the world. I know you're holding a knife. But also, you're my favorite person in the world. You're incredibly loving, incredibly caring, incredibly patient, holding a knife. All the things that you do for me, too many to number. And I love you very much.
10: I love you. Why is there a camera in my face?
3: Valid question. She's like, why is there a camera in my face? And why is she holding a knife when you're telling her how much you like her?
12: We usually hold knives around each other.
3: That's nice.
7: Right.
3: That's romantic.
12: Yeah.
3: That's really sweet. But was she moved? Did she cry?
12: She didn't cry.
3: Oh.
7: Does Sophia love anybody?
3: She does.
13: Mom. Hey, babe. I have something to tell you.
5: What's up?
13: You are my favorite person.
5: What?
13: Can you believe it? You're my favorite person too, babe.
5: Thanks.
14: She was confused. She was like, what are you doing?
7: After one sentence and she started crying.
14: She did not cry. She was like, what are you doing?
3: So we challenge everybody today to go tell your favorite person that they're their favorite person and that you love them, and just get their reaction and remind the people in your life that they're good to you and that you appreciate them.
7: Even if you're frustrated and furious with them.
3: Right. Even if you have to sing songs. Yeah.
12: Especially then. Yeah. Especially then.
3: Yeah, we'll post this video up on our Instagram at Anna and Raven so you can actually see their facial expressions.
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15: Time saver traffic.
25: It's a slow go westbound Martin Luther King Jr. Avenue presently. That's from Tudor Center Road up through Elmore. Time saver traffic.
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21: 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They're always with you. Mostly sunny skies today with our high near 74 and calm winds. Partly cloudy this evening. Overnight low drops down to around 56. Some isolated showers late tomorrow afternoon, but otherwise partly sunny with our high near 69. Sunday, a chance of rain. Mostly cloudy. High near 66. 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
3: Portland, Logan.
1: And what school do you go to?
3: Atkinson. 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
1: And what's the name of your school?
3: Winter Haven.
4: I don't want to date myself here, Anna, but when I went to sixth grade, pretty sure Top Gun had just come out the year before.
1: Yeah.
4: That's a long time ago.
1: Juniper, do you know what Top Gun is?
3: No.
4: Right. Perfect.
1: Yeah. Do you want to give a shout out to anybody?
3: Oh, like my parents, of course.
1: Mm-hmm.
3: And it's actually kind of funny because I told a lot of my friends about this, and I think I have another friend doing this too.
1: Oh, cool. Oh.
3: Yeah, my friend Raven really wants a shout out, and Vivian, who's the friend that's going to do this too, I'm pretty sure.
1: Listen, we want all your friends. You can sign them up at annaonraven.com. All right, Juniper, let's do it. Give us these three big news stories. Number one.
3: This one's about the high school football player finds cottonmouth and snake inside helmet.
4: Oh, that's terrifying.
3: And we're starting off with a pretty funny story. Don't put yourself in this guy's shoes because then it won't be as funny. So the story is a Marlin High football player in Arkansas saw odd movement in his helmet during warm-ups. And after inspection by the assistant coach, it was found that a 2-foot-long cottonmouth snake was hidden under some padding. Luckily, he was okay because the police washed it out with some water.
1: Oh, my God.
4: You'd think you'd notice, but it's hot out there. You just...

0: grab them. They're looking for a moist place. Could have went much worse.
1: He had that snake in his helmet for over an hour, they said. How did you not know there's a snake, you know?
0: The snake ain't moving. Yeah. You're moving. Okay. You're not paying attention. I don't know.
1: All right.
0: It tells you how gross those helmets are normally.
1: Yeah.
0: That there could be a reptile in there for an hour and you wouldn't even know.
1: The coach gave like a speech to the players afterwards and said, make sure everybody checks their equipment before putting it on. And I'm like, that's sound advice.
0: Yeah. Yeah, I would do that. Your pads. Yeah, your jock, all that. Yep.
1: All right, Juniper, give us story number two.
2: All right, this is the overall best state of 2026. Ever thought, my state is so perfect. It's probably the best state in the U.S. Well, now you can know if that's really true. Of course, you can still love your state, even though it's pretty low. Utah starting off strong at first place, South Dakota at second, and Minnesota at third. And I'm sorry to say that Louisiana, you're at last, followed by 49, which is Alaska, and 48, Mississippi. And if your state wasn't one of these six, then you can go to the U.S. News Best State Ranking for the full rankings.
1: I don't know if I always trust these things. How do they decide that this is the best place to raise a family? How do they decide that this is the state that is the healthiest? Who do they ask? Six people? Mm. There's like a billion people that live there.
0: Right. Every family's different, too. Every spot is going to be different for them. So you make the best of where you are, Anna. Love the one you're with.
1: Juniper, story number three.
2: This one's called The Scoop on Poop. So
0: nice.
2: I hope you haven't eaten Taco Bell recently, more specifically the lettuce, and even more specific, Taylor Farms lettuce. The lettuce has been found to contain cyclospores, cyanotin. I don't know how to say that.
1: Nobody does. It's okay. Don't worry
0: about it. All right.
2: Which is a parasite that causes cyclospore, or poop taboo for short, a disease that causes major lethal diarrhea. They found a vaccine for a different deadly diarrhea disease called Shigella, and they're hoping to be able to easily expand that vaccine to the other deadly dumps such as cyclospore.
1: Raven gets very uncomfortable when I talk about the cyclospora, diarrhea, explosive poop on the air.
0: I mean, it just feels like it's been going on and on and on. And you know what? I'm going to be real. I feel bad for Taylor Farms. Didn't somebody come out and say, nope, wasn't really their problem. Now we've just destroyed that company.
1: They said that they hadn't been checked in years. Like, who knows what they're doing there?
0: I'm guessing the next time you eat Taylor Farms, it won't be called that. Just reinvent the name. Change the name of the company and you're back in business.
1: Juniper, you did a wonderful job today. Thank you so much for being our middle schooler of the week.
2: Thanks.
0: Good luck this year at school. It's going to be great. We're sure of it.
2: Thank you.
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0: Let's go. Right? Kick off your weekend with that kind of cash coming in. That'd be pretty nice.
1: Yep. There's two of these questions that I'm not sure if you know, Raven. Three of them I...
0: The answer is Stephen King.
1: The answer is certainly, maybe, yeah, definitely. Stephen King. All right, if you know your pop culture trivia and you want to go head-to-head against Raven and Can't Beat Raven, there's a couple ways you can enter. 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Just do that, and you'll be in the running to play. 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
3: I'm ready.
2: All right, let's do it. Can you please ask Raven to leave the room?
3: Raven, please leave the room.
4: You got it, Mary. Good luck. $1,600. Here we go.
2: Were you tying your shoe or were you just stretching? Were you stretching?
4: Did I touch my shoes?
2: I don't know. That was weird. I didn't see him. He was under the board. All right, so Raven can't hear us. We're in a soundproof studio. I'm going to ask you these five pop culture questions. You have 3 seconds to answer each one. I'll bring them back in. Ask them the same questions. Whoever gets the most right wins. Ties go to Raven. Are you ready to play, Mary?
3: Ready as a lover bee.
2: All right, great. I'd love to give you this cash today. All right, let's do it. Number one, NFL preseason is underway. Who won the last Super Bowl?
3: The Chiefs.
2: Number two, the Barbie movie sequel may be shelved because of pay battles and failed negotiations. Margot Robbie plays Barbie and Ryan Gosling plays what other character?
3: Ken.
2: Number three, singer Teddy Swims says that his grandfather would be proud of his career but not his facial tattoos. He was like a minister. What two words does he have tattooed on his eyelids?
3: Never sleep.
2: Number four, Billy Idol says he no longer is a party animal because he has grandkids now. In his song, Rebel Yell, in the midnight hour she cried, what?
3: No idea.
2: And number five, Prince's Purple Rain is coming to Broadway in the spring of 2027. What was the name of Prince's character in Purple Rain?
3: And once again, no idea.
2: All right. They were a little tricky. Let me bring Raven back in.
4: Ew.
2: Mary only got one right.
4: Not great, Mary. Let's see how I do. Maybe they're really hard.
2: NFL preseason is underway. Who won the last Super Bowl?
4: Seahawks.
2: Yes.
4: And they gave away their best player to the Chiefs. Really, really, really bad idea.
2: Number two, the Barbie movie sequel may be shelved because of pay battles and failed negotiations. Margot Robbie plays Barbie and Ryan Gosling plays what character?
4: Plays Ken. And that seems crazy. Didn't it make enough money?
2: No. It made $1 billion, but they're saying that they want so much money and there's so many big names that nobody can come to an agreement on it.
4: I mean, if it was such a cultural thing, why don't they just do it?
2: Yeah. Imagine they just recast Margot Robbie or Ryan Gosling.
4: I mean, there's two people that need to get paid in the movie. It's the two of them.
2: And Greta Gerwig.
4: Okay.
2: Yeah.
4: All right.
2: It's
4: right.
2: Her. Yeah.
4: Well, right. But I mean, other than that.
2: Number three, singer Teddy Swims says that his grandfather would be proud of his career, but not his facial tattoos. What two words does he have tattooed on his eyelids?
4: Always tired.
2: No, that is Post Malone.
4: Who was the person?
2: Teddy Swims.
4: Oh, Teddy Swims. I have no idea.
2: It's Tough Love.
4: Oh, he's hungry.
2: No. Number four. Billy Idol says he no longer is a party animal because he's a grandfather now and has grandkids.
4: Yeah.
2: In his song, Rebel Yell, in the midnight hour she cried, what?
4: More.
2: That's right. And number five, Prince's Purple Rain is coming to Broadway in the spring of 2027. What was the name of Prince's character in Purple Rain?
4: Anthony? No.
2: No.
4: No, Prince.
2: No.
4: Prince.
2: No. The Kid.
4: The Kid. The Kid.
2: All right, Mary, 3-1 today. That's going to get you an Ann on Raven t-shirt.
3: All right, thank you very much. I'm Mary, and I can't be Raven.
4: Better luck next time. Enjoy that shirt, girl. $1,700 come Monday, Anna.
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4: Slow go presently, that's C Street southbound between International Airport Road and Dowling. Time saver traffic.
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7: Texting the girls right now to see what time we're meeting tonight. 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It is Mommy's Margarita Friday.
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7: All right, what did you do this week that you have earned your margarita? 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
1: Mommy's Margarita Friday.
2: Oh, mama.
1: Anna and Raven.
3: What did you do this week to earn your margarita? 1-800-330-9999.
0: You know what, Anna? This past week, I had a very manly week. I cleaned the pool, fixed the timer on that.

0: that.
1: Wow.
0: And repaired my lawnmower.
1: Yes.
0: Which took like an hour and a half and I busted my knuckles. See that? That was bleeding the other day.
1: It's literally the size of like a quarter inch.
0: Yeah, here's the thing is, you know what? I'm going to have to do that all again this weekend. Because that lawnmower breaks every time I bring it out of the shed.
1: Nicole, what did you do this week during your margarita?
0: Was it that tough?
2: So I felt like my living room was kind of empty and it doesn't have a lot of pictures or anything. So I just decided to, instead of buy a painting, I just did my own. So I went ahead and just painted an oil canvas.
0: Wait a minute. I mean, who just randomly paints themselves an oil painting on canvas? Like, I mean, obviously you must have had some sort of art background at some point in your life, right? You had this stuff. You had an easel.
2: Yeah, I mean, I just went ahead and bought all of that and went for it.
0: Bought all of it and went for it.
1: That's so good, Nicole.
0: What does it look like? I'm very curious.
2: It's just abstract. Some people would say it's terrible. Others would say it's maybe something worth $1 million. Who knows?
0: Abstract means I don't know what it is.
1: 3 years ago, we moved into our home. Most of our walls are empty because I keep looking for the quote-unquote perfect thing to hang.
0: And you never find it.
1: Never. And my dad didn't pick up a paintbrush till after he was 40 years old and all of a sudden realized, hey, I'm really good at painting.
0: Sure.
1: So I have some of his paintings in my house, but like it's hard otherwise because when I ask him, like, hey, daddy, can you paint me this? I paint what I want to paint.
0: Right, my heart sings to me.
1: Right. So, you know, but you want something that means something to you. So at least you did it. You took it upon yourself to do it.
0: I applaud you.
1: Yeah, enjoy your margarita.
0: I still have no. Is it upside down? What if I look at it from this angle?
1: It doesn't matter.
0: Where I know what it is?
1: Cool.
0: Okay.
1: Cool. Remember, I asked my nephew to paint me something? He's an artist too.
0: Then he gave you that. It was not something that you would normally hang. Where is that?
1: I asked him to do like a cool. He does this beautiful.
0: Wanted him to do like a fake Banksy. Right?
1: Like a Banksy. He has so. He drew me this angel.
0: It was like a vampire, right?
1: It was a
0: like
1: vampire an angel vampire? Lady. It was a vampire angel lady who was evil that was floating towards the sun. And it's massive. It's like 6 feet by 5 feet.
0: Artist.
1: He's like, Zia, here, I made this. And I was like, he showed up. He had to put it back of a pickup truck to bring it to my house.
0: Oh, my gosh. And that came from his soul.
1: Yeah.
0: Does he need help?
1: I was like, what part of a cartoon or a Banksy was that like? But all right.
0: All right.
1: I'll put this right on my living room.
0: Yep. Right in the foyer.
1: Yep.
0: Enjoy that margarita. Quite an accomplishment.
1: Yep. Savannah, what did you do this week to earn your margarita?
3: I finally, for the first time, think I outcooked my dad and grilled the perfect steak.
0: But, you know, that's the thing is consistency is the key. You got to be able to repeat that over and over again. One time is great, but getting back there is hard.
3: Oh, well, I did it to the way my dad always preferred his steak and always prided himself on that. So I just did his steps, but I think I found another additional step that he actually gave me credit for, the nice caramelized crisp of it and the juiciness within the inside, just the way he likes it.
0: Okay.
1: Well, you've mastered steak cooking. Congratulations.
0: Yeah.
1: Yeah.
0: Yeah. Good luck next time. My keys at this point, salt and letting it sit after. It's got to sit. You got to let that meat sit for a few minutes. It's so hard to do it, but you got to let it sit.
1: I like to grill a lot. So does my husband. He's so anal with the counting down of the seconds and the minutes to get the perfect cook.
0: Drives you nuts?
1: It drives me nuts because it's like too much and over the top. But his steaks are always perfect and mine are always undercooked or way too well done.
0: I got a friend. He's like a scientist. He carries his own meat thermometer.
1: It's so annoying.
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10: If you encouraged someone in your life to get healthy, would you be the bad guy? Because everybody's trying to pin me like, oh, I'm the bad guy.
11: That's what you did. You encouraged me.
10: Yes.
11: If we pulled up the actual words you said, which were, there's no way in hell you can do this, and you will fail.
10: I mean, that's how I work. That's how I work with my reverse psychology.
11: Yeah.
10: Also, I truly believe that. No way in hell you're going to do this and you're going to fail.
11: I love it. Now you're hedging your bets, though, in case I do make it, then you want credit. Okay.
10: Raven's wife, Alicia, reached out to me privately and said, listen, we got a problem. My son's wedding is in 3 weeks, and Raven has not done a single thing to get healthy, and I need him to lose some weight. And what can we do? And I said, I know exactly what to do.
11: You know what? Love me as I am.
10: Yep.
11: Okay.
10: Yeah,
11: Love me as I am.
10: No, but it's not about the weight. It's about the health. It's about being healthy and making the right decisions.
11: Uh-huh.
10: And so I said, listen, you lose 12 pounds in these three weeks.
11: Yeah, three weeks.
10: I'm going to give you two of my PTO days. The only thing I know that matters to Raven more than anything else in the world.
11: Days off.
10: Yeah.
11: I'll take a couple days off. No question about it. Now give me some incentive.
10: I made
11: that. And again, the black and white nature of the fact that you said that it's impossible. Sophia even said something completely hurtful to me. And we have now printed it and made it a poster in the room between our two rooms.
10: We're going to weigh Raven coming up next. And I'm going to read you what Sophia has posted so he can stare at it all throughout the show every day.
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0: best mix.
1: What I didn't hear was thank you. Thank you, Anna, for giving me the opportunity to get healthy, change my lifestyle, to make me proud to stand at the altar while I marry my son and his fiance.
0: Listen, all those things are going to happen, okay? And I'm going to look great in a tux one way or the other.
1: Mm-hmm.
0: Doesn't matter, this 10, 12 pounds here. It's 12 pounds
1: in
0: 3 weeks, correct, to be exact.
1: Yeah, so Raven's wife reached out to me and said, Anna, you got to help me. He has done nothing to get healthy for this wedding, and I just need a little encouragement and help. And I said, I know exactly what to do.
0: Yeah, except they cornered me and made it like an intervention. Felt like a betrayal, really. Uh-huh. Trapped me.
1: That's how we work. So, behind the scenes, I've been working on this, Raven. You're really going to like it.
0: Yeah.
2: Raven!

0: How long was that? It was like a,
1: 14.2 seconds.
0: That was a long time.
1: So listen, here's the deal. If Raven can lose 12 pounds in 3 weeks, I will give him two of my PTO days because I know that my PTO days are the only thing he truly cares about. Not money, not things, time off.
0: Still a lot of discussions going on as to whether or not that actually is legal. But
1: let me worry about that.
0: Yeah.
1: Okay, so here we go.
0: Yeah, great.
1: And here's the reason why I've made this, because I know Raven. I know Raven very well. We've worked together a long time. There is no way. No way.
0: You know, don't press me. Don't press me. And you know what? Producer Sophia said something very hurtful the other day, and I had Justin make it into a poster to put it there on the wall as motivation. So, would you read that, please,
1: Sophia,
0: Anna?
1: Hold on. Sophia, why don't you read this poster
0: Sophia,
1: that you've
0: right
1: here?
0: Why don't you do that? Because you said it so casually to me.
2: I said there is no possible way anyone could lose 12 pounds in 3 weeks.
1: There's
0: but
1: no
0: she
1: way.
0: Said it like I couldn't do it.
1: No, you couldn't do it. No,
0: I was
1: can't.
0: In the room when she said it. It hurt my feelings.
1: All right, so listen. Raven's starting weight, 226.6. 226.6. We started this on Tuesday. So we're only a few days in. Now, a
0: couple things I want to say. It's only been a couple days. Number one. Number two, I was wearing flip-flops when we did it the first time. I'm wearing sneakers this time.
1: Thank God.
0: But I'm also wearing the lightest shirt that I own because I was like, let's just try and, you know, make an effort of this. You know what I realized also? Because we're also doing this thing where I have a fake mustache going on right now. Doesn't matter what I wear on a daily basis.
1: Your facial hair has nothing to do with
0: your
1: weight. I
0: can look like a fool.
1: Get on the scale. Let's get on the scale.
0: We have the talking one.
1: Well,
0: right?
1: I apologize if you're listening because I have to move the microphone all the way down to the talking scale.
0: That means you have to talk by my feet.
1: Yep. All right, here we go.
0: Okay, get down there by my
1: it's
0: feet.
1: It's as low as it's going. All right. It's as low as the mic
0: ready?
1: Is going. Yeah.
0: All right, ready. Here we go.
1: Here we go.
0: I'm wearing my headphones.
3: Your weight is 227
0: and... What? Wait a minute.
1: That's
0: it's going the wrong way.
1: 227.4.
0: It's going the wrong way.
1: 227.4.
0: That is not good.
1: Oh.
0: That can't be right.
1: Gosh.
0: Wait a minute.
1: Hold on.
0: No. Look.
1: What does it say now?
0: 223.8.
1: Oh, these scales.
0: That was my, yes.
1: These scales are questionable at best. That's why they talk and we buy them on Amazon.
0: That is what we are doing. We are going with 223.7.
1: That's 223.8.
0: I'm headed in the right direction.
1: I mean, what one do we really take?
0: I'm headed in the right direction
1: now.
0: Gosh,
1: you know, I got to ask HR about what scale I got to use. All right. You know what? Let's give it the weekend.
0: Dude,
1: let's
0: see
1: what happens.
0: 4 pounds. That's like 3 pounds in 3 days.
1: It should be. It's water weight.
0: Don't you start doing excuses for that.
1: Listen,
0: we have an agreement for 12 pounds. It doesn't matter where. I could lose a toe and I'll still qualify.
1: You're going to fail. All right. So let's see. Monday, we'll do this again and we'll see where you left off. I'll give you 223.8 because I can guarantee you.
0: I feel better about Tuesday, but okay.
1: Nope. Monday. And we're going to go from there. Let's see. We'll see. Let's see.
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1: I'm singing! 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
3: You could have a serious person read you the news like this.
0: Today, there was something terrible and it happened.
3: Or we could have former producer John come in and sing you the news. So much better that way.
0: Yay.
4: Yeah,
0: welcome back, John.
4: I'm definitely not a serious person. Let's start with some mildly serious news, though. There was a rumored assassination attempt against our own president.
0: Yeah.
4: But
0: yes.
4: He got away. You know how he got away?
3: How?
4: Classic bait and switch. Little Kansas City shuffle. You look one way. The other guy looks the other way, and you get away. Put him in one plane, and then they lowered him out the catering truck and into another plane. It was awesome. It was like a little secret agent thing, so I wrote a secret agent song about it.
3: Nice.
0: Perfect.
4: It's a classic bait and switch in a truck made to carry a sandwich. President Trump has outfoxed Iran. What a complex task it must be to sneak around when you're 6'3", really? Our military just said, hey, look over there. That's all they did. Most advanced military in the world, and they were just like, look, your shoe's untied.
0: Yeah.
3: Yeah.
0: But you know what? Those things work sometimes.
3: Works.
0: Remember, Adele used to come out to her show in a road case, and I just saw Billie Eilish do this in her new concert video, too.
3: The most famous ever is that Taylor Swift comes out in the mop thing, where they put the mops in the brooms. It was the exact same thing.
0: That's
3: how they got her
0: closet.
3: Stage.
4: There you
3: right.
4: go. There you go.
3: It
4: doesn't
3: works.
4: Need to be complex. Just needs to work. Now, unfortunately, what didn't work was Mike Lindell's gubernatorial campaign. Mm. Do you remember Mike Lindell?
3: I
4: you
3: think
4: might
3: Raven
4: know him.
0: Oh, My Pillow.
3: My Pillow guy.
0: He's also the also a recovering addict.
4: And now a failed gubernatorial candidate for the great state of Minnesota.
0: Sad.
4: Unfortunately. Yeah, no, it's too bad. I wrote him a little something to make him feel better.
0: Okay.

0: far, but someone else is facing Amy Klobuchar. But your pillows still help me sleep very well. No more shoulder pain with the MyPillow.
1: I had one. I thought it was terrible.
0: Did
1: to be
0: you?
1: Honest.
0: Yeah, I was lying. I don't actually have one. That dude's crazy.
1: Yeah, what happened to MyPillow? Do they still sell them?
2: I think they're still out there. I do.
1: Really?
2: But okay. How many times are you going to get the opportunity to rhyme Klobuchar? Was it
0: Klobuchar? Wow. Amy Klobuchar, who is running for the Democratic the Democratic nomination in Minnesota. It's okay. It's internal Minnesota politics, Raven. You don't need to concern yourself.
2: I know, but I mean, what a fine word or name.
0: Thank you.
2: Yeah.
0: Thank you very much. You know what's not fine? Sharks at beaches.
1: Oh yeah.
0: We don't like that. No. All right. It's beach season right now, and have you guys seen? There's a social media trend going around. People want to take their picture with a shark.
2: No,
0: so you know what they're doing?
1: What?
0: They're baiting sharks.
2: Great
0: at
2: idea.
0: Beaches. They're taking like chum. You call it chum, right?
2: Yeah,
0: it's like a bad word to say, but it's called chum. And you put it in the water and then you take the picture with the shark. But that means there's now sharks around the beach.
2: Right.
0: And one mayor in New Jersey is pushing back against it. He's telling people to not do this because obviously he doesn't want to be the scene of Jaws 5. Are we on 5?
2: Right? We're on 5.
0: We're on 5.
2: We'd be
0: very
2: on
0: good.
2: 5. Yep.
0: Right. I came up with a solution.

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1: And you won't have a toontown killing machine nibbling at your feet. Just go to the pool. I hate the beach so much.
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9: Ugh.
0: It was a long week.
9: Sometimes it just, it feels like it goes on and on and on and on and on.
0: Yeah. That was one of these weeks.
9: Yeah.
0: What was the weirdest thing you saw? You know, you're like in the mundane, you're kind of just doing the same thing over and over, but there's always that one thing that stuck out and you're like, huh.
9: Wait a minute, that was odd.
0: That was weird.
9: Yeah.
0: Yeah. Oddly enough, for me, it was driving into work earlier.
9: Mm.
0: I might have seen a ghost. It's coming up next.
9: Here we go again.
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1: It might have been a ghost. I'm not 100% sure.
0: Here we go.
1: Okay.
0: What was it?
1: Congratulations, you have made it to Friday. What was the weirdest thing you saw all week? You know how it goes. Some weeks are just long and boring, and you do the same thing over and over, but there's always that one thing that sticks out.
0: Where did you supposedly see a spectral,
1: so weird,
0: whatever it may be?
1: I don't know. Raven, producer Sophia.
0: What do you mean you don't know?
1: Like, Justin, I was driving into work, yeah, right? And I'm just, it's like a two-lane highway. It's not a walkway or anything like that. And I drive it every single day. I don't ever see anybody on it. And there was just a man walking in the opposite direction. And he was just wearing like jeans and a button down and looked like a completely normal guy, except that it's the middle of the night and there's nothing there. And it just caught me off guard. And I looked at him and he was well dressed. And then I looked in like my side view mirror after I drove by him because I'm like, what's he doing out here?
0: And he disappeared.
1: He wasn't there.
0: He was gone.
2: 2 miles later down the road, he was there again.
0: He was there again. And you could see through him like a jellyfish.
1: It was weird.
3: I believe you.
1: It was just weird. It didn't make sense. And then it was just, then he wasn't there when I looked in the side view mirror.
0: Did you see the wolf that you always see along that path too that you've told me multiple times existed there?
1: That's a different road.
0: Maybe the wolf ate the guy. It's a different road? I thought it was the same road. Are you sure it's a different road?
1: It's a different road, and
0: okay,
1: the ghost wolf is not on that road. Raven, what was the weirdest thing you saw this week?
0: I actually saw a coyote this week, a large coyote. I mean, it was big. At first, I thought it was like somebody's like husky that had gotten out or whatever. Usually, like a coyote looks a little bit ratty, and they're like thin, and they're kind of timid or whatever. This one looked like he wanted to pull like a sled with your children on the back of it so he could take them back to his house and maybe eat them.
1: Oh.
0: It was definitely... The large coyote was very big.
1: Was it a ghost coyote?
0: Nope.
1: No.
0: It was a real coyote. I saw him. He saw me. We looked at each other.
1: Mm-hmm.
0: But it was also like this cool, like primal moment where we just kind of, we evaluated each other. And
1: we
0: was like, you know what?
1: Would he kiss the coyote?
0: Mr. Coyote,
2: give
0: I'm not
2: going to
0: wrestle
2: nod.
0: You
2: What's
0: this
2: up?
0: Time. You know, I'm not going to mess with you. You don't mess with me. And it was like that. Yeah, it was a little nod.
1: All right. Sophia, what
0: nod
1: of thing you saw this week?
3: I went to a home decor store for a return, and I saw someone leaving with a Christmas tree in August.
1: Yeah.
3: I was very surprised.
0: That's just good planning, Sophia.
3: Is it, though?
2: Probably the time.
0: Yes. It's a great time to get them on special.
3: I think they're going to be the same price through Christmas, don't you think?
0: Nope.
2: No.
0: Nope, they go up.
3: My bad.
0: Supply and demand, man. Are you in the market for a Christmas tree? Because now's the time.
3: Not yet.
0: Okay, well.
1: It's always the same thing, and I know, it sounds ridiculous, because I can't think like that. Like, mm-hmm. I have to go in order. But I went to the same thing. I went to one of those home stores, and they had all the Halloween stuff out, because, of course, you know, it's August.
3: Yep.
1: And right. And I was like, I can't do this. Like, I
0: can't
1: do
0: it yet.
1: Like, I'm not there. I know that when it's actually October and I want it, mm-hmm. it will no longer be here because they'll be putting Valentine's Day things out.
0: Right.
1: But
0: and it'll cost you 20% more to get it from somewhere
1: right.
0: else.
1: Yeah, so
0: that's right.
1: I don't know. Yeah. Justin, weirdest thing you saw this week?
2: I saw a woman walking a dog, and the dog was wearing a Hawaiian shirt.
1: Aww.
0: Nice.
2: It was
1: so cute.
2: It was adorable, but I did a double take. It was not a ghost. I looked, and I said, that dog is wearing a Hawaiian shirt. It was a dog-sized, made for the dog, and it was peculiar.
0: Yeah.
1: The Hawaiian shirt is a conversation that we should have all on its own because I find that it says a lot about a person and a dog.
0: Yeah. We actually spent some time with somebody that wears Hawaiian shirts like as a trademark this past week. Mm. And I saw them 3 days after the first time I initially saw them and they were wearing the same Hawaiian shirt.
1: Oh, wow.
0: If you're going to wear Hawaiian shirts as like a trademark, you have to own like 20 of them.
1: Yeah.
0: It was gross, dude. You own like 3 shirts and it's weird.
1: Maybe he only packed 3 shirts, but okay, we're not getting to that now. But
0: it's weird.
1: If you saw a ghost this week, no, I'm kidding. What's the weirdest thing? What's the weirdest thing you saw this week? 1-800-330-9999.
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9: Congrats, you made it to Friday. And normally you just kind of go through the motions, but there's always that one thing that sticks out in your mind. What was it? What was the weirdest thing that happened to you this week? I'm looking at our text line, and it's not anything to do with this, but we have one listener that every day just sends us pictures of their cats. Every single day. Just sends pictures of their cats. No explanation.
0: Yeah.
9: No words. No, like, hey, Anna and Raven, like, these are my... Just pictures of their cats.
0: Are you sure that they're all their cats, or are they just random cats?
9: No, I mean, look.
0: Yeah.
9: It's their cat. It's their house.
0: It appears to be.
9: Yeah, it's just pictures of their cats in their house. And it's very nice, but it's a little weird.
0: It's unique. Let's put it that way. We don't want to stop you.
9: No, listen.
0: I want to encourage you to keep sending pictures of your pets.
9: I'm going to look at these pictures all day.
0: Yeah.
9: Look, there's the cats. Yeah. All right, what's the weirdest thing you saw this week? 1-800-330-9999.
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1: You made it to Friday. Some weeks, they just go by, but there's always that one thing that stuck out that was a little bit different. Almost weird. What was it for you this week? 1-800-330-9999. Sandy?
2: I saw half a bicycle chained to a bike rack.
1: Where was the other half?
2: I don't know.
0: Is that one of those ones where, like, they go super security, guys would carry their tire inside with them? They take off the bike tire, Anna. They lock the frame to the bike rack, and then they take the other tire, thinking that nobody wants half a bike.
1: I mean, nobody does want half a bike.
0: I don't know. Maybe you're really, really after the rest of that bike. I don't know.
1: What if somebody just stole half a bike? They just stole a wheel?
0: I never put it past them, man. Bike thieves, they'd be out for it. And they cut no matter what chain you got. I don't want to hear kryptonite, this, that, whatever. They cut through that thing in 2 seconds. Okay. Thieves, they're very resourceful.
1: That is weird. Mia, what's the strangest thing you saw this week or you experienced?
3: I went to like a little thrift store and I was looking at some stuff and I found this old vintage record, which I thought would be cool. So I went up to, to pay the guy at the front and he just looked me straight in the eye and he said, "All you owe me is the enjoyment of listening to this record and sharing it with your friends." He wouldn't let me pay him.
1: Wait, is it a real band or is it like somebody who's trying to get their local thing off the ground?
3: No, it's like it's a vintage record, but it's a vintage record of like, like big band kind of stuff.
1: Oh.
0: Well, they knew they were going to sell it, right? They were like, that record's been in here for 32 years.
1: True.
0: And I'm just glad
3: somebody
0: picked it up.
3: But I had it in my hand and I was ready to hand them some cash to as recompense and he wouldn't take it.
0: Yeah.
1: Congratulations, you saved $6. It was great.
0: I don't know, man. Those vinyl shops, I went in one and they had so much cool stuff. And there wasn't a thing below like $40.
1: Really?
0: Yeah.
1: It's true. When you go into those vintage places, like there's so many things that you want to get because you're fascinated by it.
0: Oh,
1: but then
0: yeah.
1: You look at the price tag and you're like, wait a minute. No thanks.
0: Yeah. You could spend $1,000 in like 10 minutes easily.
1: And you're
0: no
1: like, what
0: problem.
1: Am I going to do with these cassettes? Like,
0: oh. Oh, man. I miss my cassettes.
1: I don't. Not at all. Not the three I had. I was such a little kid. I remember, you'll love this, Raven. My mom brought me one time. I had to be, without exaggeration, 5 years old. She brought me to the store and she's like, "Oh, you could pick out like a cassette." Cause I don't know. I think all my older cousins had them and I wanted one too.
0: Sure.
1: And you know what I picked? Tears for Fears.
0: Unlike you.
1: Ask me if I know a single Tears for Fears song in my life now as a grown woman.
0: I bet you remember their haircuts, though.
1: No, don't even remember that. But I remember thinking that it was cool when my mom read the name of the cassette. I couldn't even read that she read the cassette name to me.
0: Oh, man. It's like a John Hughes movie.
1: Robert, weirdest thing you saw this week?
4: Last Friday, we went out to hear some live music at this lounge. To be honest, it's mostly old people there. Musician, he's a tablature, takes requests. It's a lot of fun. He's a really talented guy. This one old guy grabs this younger gal's bottom, and the manager caught wind of it, came in, asked him to leave. A brawl broke out. It was like Grandpa Fight Club or something.
0: Did you just see this past week, there was drop down at In-N-Out Burger. Like, I mean, that thing was like, it was a serious brawl and battle. Also, at my father-in-law's club at the Elks, they have a 76-year-old DJ, and I'm just going to put it out there. Homeboy's dope.
1: Yeah.
0: He is good. Yeah. He's good. Like, I go, and he, like, reawakens the spirit in me sometimes. And then I'm like, nah, I'll just let him do it. He's either 76 or 82. That's what they said. He's old, man.
1: And he's a DJ.
0: He's old, and he's good. He used to be, like, the guy, one of the guys in town. And, like, I guess he started back up, like, 5-6 years ago. So they pay him there. He's there on Saturday nights.
1: So what is that? So does he cause brawls?
0: No. Okay. All right. I haven't seen anybody brawl. I've seen that they probably went home and wrestled a little bit, but that's different.
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0: That's Imagine Dragons with Demons on Alaska's Best Mix 103.1. It's your midday mixtress, Colleen Bailey, looking forward to the weekend. Weather looks a little iffy, but as long as you are well prepared, you can still go outside and enjoy it, especially if you're heading down to Girdwood this weekend for the Alyeska Blueberry Festival. It is a free event. It's family-friendly with live music, food trucks, vendors, contests, and activities for the kids. You don't have to pick berries while you're there, but there is a lot of stuff to do while you're down there, and you might as well pick blueberries if you see them. Coming up in just a few minutes, we'll get right back to the music for you. We got Rihanna, we got Kesha. We'll kick it off next with Bruno Mars.
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4: On an average morning while heading into work, John was rear-ended at the light, spilling coffee on his shirt. He was in shock and mostly felt okay, but John didn't realize that his symptoms would be delayed. Neck pain, headaches, some shoulder pain too, a lot of discomfort. John didn't know what to do. Wait, he remembered, an ad on his radio for Excellence in Health Chiropractic, winning Best in Alaska 7 years in a row. So without hesitation, John picked up that phone and dialed 562-NECK and was greeted with, "Hello." And after just a few sessions, his pain had gone away thanks to Excellence in Health Chiropractic, he could go about his normal day.
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4: On an average morning, while heading into work, John was rear-ended at the light, spilling coffee on his shirt. He was in shock and mostly felt okay, but John didn't realize that his symptoms would be delayed. Neck pain, headaches, some shoulder pain too, a lot of discomfort. John didn't know what to do. Wait, he remembered, an ad on his radio for Excellence in Health Chiropractic, winning Best in Alaska 7 years in a row. So without hesitation, John picked up that phone and dialed 562-NECK and was greeted with, "Hello!" And after just a few sessions, his pain had gone away thanks to Excellence in Health Chiropractic, he could go about his normal day.

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0: 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Coming up in just a few minutes, we'll get right back to the music for you. 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
13: This look at your weather forecast is brought to you by our friends at Schlehoffer Law Offices. Today, a high of right around 70 degrees with partly cloudy skies, overnight low.

0: That's Rihanna and Drake with What's My Name on Alaska's Best Mix 103.1. It's your midday mixtress, Colleen Bailey. If you're not looking forward to the rainy weekend, that's fine. There's plenty of things to do inside the buildings of town that you could go see this weekend. If you're looking to add some more greenery to your space, or maybe you need some help with some of your plants that aren't doing so well, this weekend is the Houseplant Market at Green Connection. It is the premier potted plant party. Meet your fellow plant enthusiasts, browse local vendors, and find those new plants and get some advice. There's going to be activities for the kids, giveaways, and door prizes, and that's going to be happening tomorrow from 11 to 5. Coming up in just a few minutes, right back to the music for you with Ed Sheeran. Ariana Grande will kick it off next with Stella Lefty.
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13: Let's get this look at your weather forecast. Partly cloudy today with a high of right around 70 degrees. Overnight lows down to 58. This weekend, look for clouds and scattered showers all weekend long.

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1: 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If you want to go see Amy Grant live at the Alaska State Fair, she's going to be playing Monday, August 24th, which is not that far away. 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Those tickets do come with fair admission, and you only have until the 18th to get entered to win. So go do that right now. 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Coming up after the break, lots more mixed music is on the way for you. We got Gracie Abrams, Red Hot Chili Peppers. We'll kick it off next with Zara Larsson.
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12: On an average morning while heading into work, John was rear-ended at the light, spilling coffee on his shirt. He was in shock and mostly felt okay, but John didn't realize that his symptoms would be delayed. Neck pain, headaches, some shoulder pain too, a lot of discomfort. John didn't know what to do. Wait, he remembered, an ad on his radio for Excellence in Health Chiropractic, winning Best in Alaska 7 years in a row. So without hesitation, John picked up that phone and dialed 562-NECK and was greeted with, "Hello." And after just a few sessions, his pain had gone away thanks to Excellence in Health Chiropractic. He could go about his normal day.
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4: Let's get another look at your weather forecast. Today we're looking at some partly cloudy skies with highs right around 70, overnight lows down to about 60. This weekend and through all of next week, we're looking at clouds and rain showers, and those are going to be sticking around the mid-60s. Right now, we're getting back to the music on your station for Dua Lipa.

0: Little Shawn Mendes with Stitches on Alaska's Best Mix 103.1. Wrapping up this long set of tunes, it's your midday mixtress Colleen Bailey reminding you lots of stuff going on this weekend here in town and beyond. If you are looking for some more things to plant, the Alaska Botanical Garden is having their plant sale outside this weekend. That's Saturday from 10 to 3. There's also going to be a local master gardener organization, so you could probably ask some advice about how to take care of those plants as well. They've got perennials, they've got house plants, and more. Again, that's the Alaska Botanical Garden tomorrow from 10 a.m. to 3 p.m., and that still gives you time to go hit up the house plant market at 11 to 5 at Green Connection. Coming up in just a few minutes, we'll get right back to the music for you. We got Lyas, we got SZA. We'll kick it off next with Chapel Roan.
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5: Let's get another look at your weather forecast. We're looking at some clouds today with a high of right around 70 degrees. Overnight lows down to about 60. Tomorrow, more clouds, scattered showers for the weekend, and all the way through next week with highs in the low to mid 60s. Right now, we're getting back to the music on your station for Hozier.

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0: Mostly sunny skies with a high near 74. Partly cloudy this evening. Overnight low drops down to 56. Partly sunny on Saturday with a high near 69. A few isolated showers late in the afternoon. Saturday night, mostly cloudy. Low down to 56. And Sunday, mostly cloudy. High of around 66.